It's nearly 10:05 in the Ports of Paradise in that bracket of assorted Latin rhythms. We started with a couple of cha-chas. The first one by Venezuelan guitarist Randy Carlos, a real pioneer with bringing that instrument to the Latin sounds. Canaima was the name of the tune, which is a national park in Venezuela, from the album Having a Ball, 1958. Then a group called La Plata Sextet, also using the guitar to great effect, and their tune, the Catskill Cha-Cha. Isn't that another national park, the Catskills, in America? I should know that, shouldn't I? 1961, they released that. And then we heard a couple of merengues, firstly from Napoleon and his orchestra, La Maricotana. A little bit of a merengue standard, translates to The Country Girl, 1957. And finished off with Alberto Beltran, with Berta Gonzalez on vocal, and the tune Por Un Pelito, which I think means something like a little bit of hair, or maybe it means a close shave. I'm not exactly sure. Hopefully someone out there could translate a bit more of the lyrics than I can, and maybe give us a summary of what the song was about, because I have no idea. Anyway, let's quickly check in on the text line. Good morning to Jimmy the Rat, enjoying the show, saying that he's in the Strathbogies. Very cold, wet and windy up there. But a little bit warmer here in the Ports of Paradise, hopefully. Now I'm going to zip on down my list here. I'm going to thank the patrons to the show, who are Adam Murfo Murphy, Adam Markovitz, Adrian McLean, Albert the Labrador and Rosie the Greyhound, Alexander Shilov, Alison Gleason, Amber Glaskin, Andrew Seekers, Audrey La Rosa, BB Fluff, Carl Tennant, Cha Cha Charlie, Chevy LeBou, Clancy the Cat, Clementine the Hyper Sausage Dog, Denise Rook, Drew Shug, Duncan Brooks, Edie and Bean the Staghounds, Elsie and Stella the Fulton Sisters, Emma Mitchell, Fen Disaniaki Chapman, Francesca B, Graham Hardage's Garden Sculpture, Greta S, Harry Kemp, Hawaii Devo, Heidi and Damo Cox, I Spy, Salsa Sally, Ivan Johnston, Jacuzzi Jason, Josh O'Reilly, JP Goodchild, Karen Hill, Kiki Banana Peel, Christina and Dan Simpson, Lou Scarce, Luna Lovebite the Cat, Meg Crawford, Melinda Maxfield, Michael Green, Moran Sunker, Paul and Bernadette Van der Zandt, Paul O'Brien, Pearl and Pixie the Lapdogs, Perry Dyson, Peter Bell, Ponzi Ponce, Razzle, Rick Willems, Ross Rennick, Ruby McKenzie, Shanghai Shanok, Shelley Martini Franklin. That says Maritney. A little bit of a spelling mistake. I know that you enjoy Martini, Shelley. Simon Cuthbert, Sula, Stone Cold, and Scout the Cat. Who else we got? Stuart Marshall, Swifty, Tash and Fruit, Tashiwa, and her faithful hounds, Tom the Mog, Mogford, and V McD. Thank you all for being patrons to the Ports of Paradise. What's up next? Oh, this next bracket. I'm really looking forward to this one. I had a bit of fun putting this together. We're going to start off with a track from Buddy Morrow's translation of some of Edgar Allan Poe's best-known poetry. It says here in the liner notes, tone poems, you might say. A little bit of a pun there. Very humorous. It's a bit early for that, isn't it? 10 o'clock in the morning. It's the poem we're going to hear, along with Buddy Morrow's music, is Ulalum, and it's narrated by Keith McKenna, English teacher. You're in the Ports of Paradise on PBS.

The skies, they were ashen and sober. The leaves, they were crisped and sere. The leaves, they were withering and sere. It was night in the lonesome October of my most immemorial year. It was hard by the dim lake of Auber, in the misty mid-region of Weir. It was down by the dank tarn of Auber, in the ghoul-haunted woodland of Weir. Here once, through an alley titanic of cypress, I roamed with my soul, of cypress with Psyche my soul. These were days when my heart was volcanic as the scoriac rivers that roll, as the lavas that restlessly roll their sulphurous currents down Yannick in the ultimate climbs of the pole, that groan as they roll down Mount Yannick in the realms of the boreal pole. Our talk had been serious and sober, but our thoughts, they were palsied and sere. Our memories were treacherous and sere. For we knew not the month was October, and we marked not the night of the year. Ah, night of all nights in the year. We noted not the dim lake of Auber, though once we had journeyed down here. Remembered not the dank tarn of Auber, nor the cool.

and I pacified Psyche and kissed her, and tempted her out of her gloom, and conquered her scruples and gloom. And we passed to the end of the vista, but were stopped by the door of a tomb, by the door of a legended tomb. And I said, "What is written, sweet sister, on the door of this legended tomb?" She replied, "Ulalum, ulalum, 'tis the vault of thy lost ulalum." Then my heart, it grew ashen and sober, as the leaves that were crisped and sere, as the leaves that were withering and sere. And I cried, "It was surely October, on this very night of last year, that I journeyed down here, that I brought a dread burden down here, on this night of all nights in the year. Ah, what demon has tempted me here? Well I know now this dim lake of Auber, this misty mid-region of Weir. Well I know now this dank tarn of Auber, this ghoul-haunted woodland of Weir."

0: And that, I believe, is where we end part one of Phil Moore's Concerto for Piano and Orchestra. That was released in 1955 on an album called Music for Moderns, and it featured Calvin Jackson on piano. Incredible stuff. The entire side is filled with the concerto, four parts. There's no gap between them, but I think that pretty much was the end of part one. Before that, Clark Terry with Double Play from his self-titled release, featuring on bass both Oscar Pettiford and Wendell Marshall. And at the top, Buddy Morrow did a musical version or tribute to Edgar Allan Poe's Ulalume, narrated by Keith McKenna, who it says was an English teacher at the time. You're in the Ports of Paradise on PBS, where the time is 20 past 10.
1: At the Luau Tiki Bar, you can slay a zombie, put out a volcano, down a bikini bottom, ride a hurricane, or polish off a bonana and recover with a painkiller. Grab a great cocktail at the Luau Tiki Bar, 212 Little Collins Street. Proud PBS sponsor.
0: Oh, got some very useful information coming in on the text line in response to my clueless back announcing of a few tunes in that last bracket. I played a song called Por Un Pelito, and a listener lets us know it means little hair, but it literally, that's what it literally translates to, but it actually means it nearly. And the song speaks about a lot of things, I nearly this and I nearly that. So yeah, that explains the title. And thank you to Pete Andrews letting us know the other tune I played, the Catskill Cha-Cha. The Catskills are a mountain range around New York State. And the reference in the song to the Catskill Cha-Cha, it's referring to the what was known as the Borscht Belt, a circuit of Latin music, mostly for Jewish New Yorkers to holiday in the resorts of the region through the 50s and 60s, escaping the weather of New York City. And at the time, there were a lot of great Latin acts playing the venues to some enthusiastic patrons. Thank you so much, Pete Andrews. I do appreciate that. Okay, we're going to move into a bit of vocal jazz now. Here from 1944 is Anita O'Day singing with Stan Kenton and his orchestra. The name of the tune, I'm Going Mad for a Pad, and it's in reference to the wartime housing shortage around about 1944.

NAIDOC Week 2026 runs from Sunday, July 5th to Sunday, July 12th. 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

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You're tuned to PBS 106.7 FM. In the last bracket, we started off with Anita O'Day. I'm Going Mad for a Pad. She was singing with Stan Kenton and his orchestra. June Christie up next with Pete Rugolo's orchestra. She did By Mir Bist Du Schön from her album This Is June Christie. And Ella Fitzgerald at the end singing with Billy May and her version of that old Black Magic on the album Sings the Harold Allen Songbook. Time to thank some performer members who are Angelo, Andrianakis, Faxman and the Crackpot Ensemble, Gavin the Drummer, Josh Bridges, Jumpin' Jack Jordan and Friends, Mark Morand, Mick and Taz Fleming, Hawaiian Duo, Mini Mutt Grimace, Nikki Del Rey, Skipper Josh Stuckey, Susie Hull, The Agents of Reverb and Tijuana Surf. Thanks also to my business members, Ape Man Robot in Mornington, Button Mania in Moorabbin, Make Badgers in Thomastown, MVH Constructions in Greensboro, and Power to the Max Electrical Contractors in Hyatt. My friends for a decade are Andy Ondi, Bathsheba the Cat, Brendan Wright, the Roberton Family, the Donahue Family, Fruey's Flaming Pineapple, Gary Martin, Georgiana Rubevska, James McConkie, Janine Zimmer, Kelvin Wheatley, Kaya McCath, Leon Cameron, Lou Stewart, Mark Roberts, Martin Burke, Martin Butcher, Matthew Ward, Michelle Willems, Missy T and Helen, Nicole Agno, Pascal Hajakli, Paul Grover, Peter Hamilton Watt, Steve Davies, The Pointer Sisters, Schnitzel Noodles and Miso, Vanessa Samari and Venus von Spudel. And my friends for life, Fiona Sawyer, Flaming Rhino, George the Jazz Cavoodle, Henry Kumar, Gene Rook, Malcolm Corbin, Patrick Kaiser, Pete Tisdall, Simon Stringer, Steve Waldmeyer and Stevie J from Reservoir. 25 minutes to 11. We've had a couple of messages in on the text line enjoying the swing in the last 10 minutes or so. Let's have a little bit more. Thank you to you, Carol, enjoying the tunes, and the anonymous texter enjoying the swing. But we're going to have a bit of Count Basie now. This is from 1946, The Mad Boogie.

Just heard some percussive swing across the 40s, 50s and 60s. Count Basie at the top with The Mad Boogie from 1946. Cozy Cole and his All-Stars were up next with Look Here from 1956. And we just finished with Sid Cooper and Orchestra and a track called Percussion Air, which he released in 1961.

0: 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Bum, ba, bum, bum, ba, bum.
1: All right, time for a real quick gig guide, and looks like there's a heap happening tomorrow. No excuses to have nothing to do tomorrow. We got from 11 a.m, the 3CR Community Day. They're celebrating 50 years on air at the Collingwood Town Hall. That goes right through to 4 p.m. Also in the afternoon, the Pearly Shells Hot Five are playing at the Kindred Band Room. They're launching a new album that they recorded at Clay Pots, and that starts around 3 p.m. In the evening, Tracy Miller from 8 o'clock is playing with a full 10-piece band at Jazz Lab on Leslie Street in Brunswick. I had a message in from Tracy, said it's raining, or driving to Melbourne in the rain from Archie's Creek, but loving the show. Thank you, Tracy. Have a great gig tomorrow night. And also tomorrow evening, the Southern Stars Little Big Band are playing 3 hours of non-stop swing dance music at the South Oakley Bowls Club. So that's from 8 p.m. tomorrow evening, 3 hours of non-stop swinging action. Plenty to do tomorrow, Saturday the 4th of July. It's 10:45. I'm going to move on into some late 60s music now. Kicking off with a group called the Guitar Underground, 1966, and their tune Smarty.

Oh, yeah, just loving that cheesy late 60s sound, the Now Sound, I think they called it. We kicked off with the Guitar Underground with Smarty, the happy sound of Barry Lipman up next from the album Musik für Autofahrer. We heard Miami Twilight, Peter Matz and his orchestra were up next from the album Peter Matz Brings Them Back. We heard Canadian Sunset and finished off with the legendary mood maestro Larry Page with his orchestra and Got My Feet on the Ground. Speaking of legendary mood maestros, we have Stucky in the next studio. He's ready to bring us Rhythm Yard in just a few minutes. Should have called him the unstoppable Stucky because the Rock Dogs tried and failed. He managed to get a free kick right in front of goal at the Community Cup and he made no mistakes. Anyway, we've got a couple of minutes left. I'm going to keep going with this kind of theme, maybe slow it down a little. Let's hear some Alan Tew now from 1970, his version of Hot Toddy.

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2: 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Yamana Barnta Levy, sitting on the throne. 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

Yes, indeed. You are tuned to Rhythm Yard on PBS 106.7 FM. You got me, Stucky, in place of this program's proper presenter, Mr. Rick Howe, who is doing something else. We're going to be playing a couple of hours of Jamaican music, and it's just going to be wonderful. I got a mixed lolly bag kind of going on here, and we're just going to put one foot in front of the other. But not before we throw absolute reverence, devotion, respect, and appreciation to that true professional of amateur radio, Palm Tree Paddy, an absolutely unforgettable megahertz. And he was sorely missed in this recent Community Cup. But he promised me that he will be back next year. He absolutely will. Alrighty, we're going to play some songs in that wonderful canon of Jamaican music from the late 70s. This one, a cut from Barrington Levy with an absolutely devastating DJ cut by Trinity from 1979 on the Greensleeves label. This cut called Lose Respect. If you want to hit me on the text line, the number is 0400 03 1067.

tallest mouse in the house here on Rhythm Yard. Massive respect to the one they call Ika Mouse. This one, a cut from 1981, produced by Linville Thompson and backed by those most staunch Roots Radics. Christmas a come. Before that, Barrington Levy and Trinity, Lose Respect, also on the Greensleeves label from 79. We're going into a little bit of Yabby U moment right about now. This one, Patrick Andy on the Vivian Jackson Yabby U label from 1977. Devastating cut called Baby Don't Go. And it's going out to all these wonderful people hitting the text line. My man and yours, Steve Constantinopoulos. Big up the Tasmania Massive. Big up the listener formerly known as Bus Lord. Big up Doc. Big up the Socceroos. Lot of love. Marco, Zaki and Bungie. Elliot and Robbie listening in the shed. Shout out to Tingers in Watsonia. And big up Paul from Southwaite. Hi-Fi locked and loaded in Tassie. Makita up to 10 on the work site. Right on. Rhythm Yard is what you're listening to. Stucky is my name, filling in for Rick Howe. And we're about to hear this cut produced by the great Yabby U, Patrick Andy. Baby, don't go.

I make the hits, not the public. I tell the DJs what to play, you see? Play back that tape there for me, sir. Yes.

0: Coming up at the Corner Hotel, Dawehi, Bond But Not Forgotten, From The Jam, Drake Milligan, Wrestle Rock, NAIDOC Kick-Ons and Ben Queller. Also in the calendar, Weaned, The Pretty Littles, Modern Māori Music and Umbe. Plus, Sunk Loto, The Angels, Alex Leahy, By Storm, formerly known as Injury Reserve, Montaigne and don't miss Country Struts Boot Scootin' classes every Tuesday night. 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
1: You tune in to Rhythm Yard with Stucky here filling in for Rick Howe. We just heard a couple of heavyweight cuts produced by the man born Vivian Jackson, but better known as Yabby U on his own Vivian Jackson label from 77 and 78 respectively. Two cuts by a singer called Patrick Andy, so named no doubt to create some kind of illusion of proximity to the great Horace Andy, who as a matter of fact, in his own right, called himself Horace Andy to allude to a connection to Bob Andy, who was a great rock steady singer, of course, in the late 60s. But I digress. We're going to keep it here on a Yabby U tip. Run it up to 1987, right about now, into the dancehall era. This one on a 45 on the Prophet label, sung by that excellent singer associated with Yabby U called Michael Prophet. It's going out with lots of love to these people blowing up the text line. It's a busy one here. We'd love to see it. If you want to join this list and let me know what's going on, the number to utilize would be 0400 031 067. Going out with lots of love to Coops, aka Relaxative. Number ending 343, big up yourself. Number ending 603, appreciating the sufferation styles. Lot of love to Leroy and a lot of love to the Brain Co-Builders. You tuned to Rhythm Yard, PBS 106.7, produced by the great Yabby U, is this cut, Michael Prophet, Struggler, from 1987.

0: Yes, we're riding a late 80s dancehall style right about now on Rhythm Yard. This cut from 1989 on a label called Snapper by the DJ called Fisher So Dem Say. A nod to the great Horace Andy, See a Man's Face, formative roots anthem. Before that, Junior Delgado with an absolute weapon, Price War, on the label called Incredible Music, which could be up there with one of the most dope label names I've heard. I want to start a label called Awesome Songs. Incredible Music, that's great. Michael Prophet before that, Struggler on the Prophet label from 1987. Going out with lots of love to the people hitting the text line. Big up Errol, nice to see you on the text line. My dude, big up Craig from Rye, who is listening in from the New River Gorge in the United States on his 50th birthday. Heavens to Betsy. This one is going out with maximum respect to you, Craig. Also, big up from the Flat Rock Tent Park, New South Wales, the Northern Rivers, Elliot, Emily, Neve, and Edda. Also sending out love all the way up to the top end, far north Queensland. Big up to the homies in Coffs Harbour, Momo the Carpenter. We're gonna roll it back, I do believe. Gonna move it back to the early 70s in one moment after we hear this very important cut.
1: Get ready, Dean Hilson and the Scarvenders launch tribute to Tommy McCook Volume 2 on Transmitter Records. Recorded live at Bird's Basement, the band invites you to swing and sway to the sounds of Tommy McCook and the Supersonics on Friday, July 17. Featuring Pat Powell and Stick Maribo, MC'd by Mohair Slim, doors at 6 p.m. Tickets at birdsbasement.com. 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

riding an absolutely anthemic cut from the Twinkle Brothers right here. This one, of course, the iconic Rasta Pon Top, the 12-inch version on Twinkle, the Twinkle Brothers' own label from 1981, as opposed to the album cut that came out in 1975. Both versions are absolutely delightful, but this one has that militant stepper feel that I just can't stay away from. Prior to that, Hugh Mundell in 1978 on the Mun Rock label with the assistance of a paragon of Jamaican music, Mr. Augustus Pablo. That cut called Great Tribulation. Sending some love to these people, making the text line do what it do. Big up to Joy from Warrandyte. Big up Mabuchi and Crazy J tuning in from Elko Island, East Arnhem Land. That's huge. Shout out Davin. Shout out Gerlox and Kai tuning in from the Club 16 and throwing out maximum love, respect and appreciation. Holding it down out on the Mornington Peninsula, it is one of the most committed listeners to this here progressive broadcasting service that I know. Lots of love to you, Trace. We're going to hear a really special tune right about this one on a super rare blank 45 on the Earthquake label from 1976. So you can expect the relevant crackle, which is all good. You just know that it's real that way. Junior Ross and the Spears, cut called Rasta, come from Zion. You're tuned to Rhythm Yard with Stucky on PBS 106.7 FM.

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Up next, Paper Daisy, the bikey tour, people taking pictures, new monos, plus Standing Circle residency every Wednesday in July. Then Mary and the Little Lambs, Milo Eastwood, Margiela, Public Figures and Stupid F*** the Silly Clown. 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

We're riding the sweetness right about now, the sweetness of Mr. Big Ship himself, Freddie McGregor. This one, an absolutely touching cover of the LTD tune written by Skip Scarborough in 1976 called Love Ballad. Freddie McGregor got some great, great versions of American soul tunes, and this one is no exception. Speaking of Jamaican covers of American soul tunes, the Paragons gave us their version of Wars, The World Is a Ghetto. We, of course, flipped it over and heard the version side as well. Prior to that, super rare Blank 45 on the Earthquake label from 1975, Junior Ross and the Spears with See That Rasta Man. That one's on a rhythm called Slaving, originally put down by Lloyd Parks. Plenty of great versions on that rhythm. I'll be back in a couple of weeks filling in again, and I reckon I'll do a little version excursion of that Slaving rhythm, as it is one of my favorites. Before that, the Twinkle Brothers with Rasta Pon Top, the 12-inch version from 1981. Gotta throw lots of love to lots of people making this text line light up. Big up and happy birthday to Alex Antol in Donvale. Big up to that regular PBS listener, Doogs, and the cats holding it down in Ballarat Town. Shout out to Jeremy at Penn's Timber Yard. And big up to Oscar, who's also digging it in East Arnhem Land. East Arnhem Land all the way to East Adelaide, where Barry is listening live and direct. Big up T-Bone from Dennis Street also. And big up to that mighty megahertz Pete of Club It to Death fame on PBS. An absolute joy to see you grace the text line, Pete. That is one of my favorite shows on the PBS grid. You better believe it. Hey, so because I'm filling in for Rhythm Yard, I get to do the stuff that Rick doesn't get to do, like playing the tunes on his own label. That label most appropriately called Rick Records. This one is the new 12-inch from this program's proper presenter, featuring the one and only Freddie McGregor, Mr. Big Ship, who we are currently talking over. This one, brand new pressure, cut called Calling Mr. Speaker, the rhythm produced by Aotearoa's Best Naram, so you know it is no joke. If you want to hit me on the text line and tell me how you feel about this brand new piece of contemporary music that you can thank Rick Howe for, the number is 0400-031067. And we're gonna have to work out how to make computers work here, because I'm an ancient old man and I only know how to use turntables. Coming up right about now is this delightful new cut from Freddie McGregor. Here we are. Okay, Boomer.

heavy version from Naram, representing Fungané Aotearoa. Cut that takes absolutely no prisoners. This one can be found on the brand new 12-inch single by your brand new favorite record label called Rick Records. The great Freddie McGregor sitting atop a rhythm produced by someone who I think is making some of the most credible contemporary reggae cuts anywhere for my money. Calling Mr. Speaker is the name of the joint, and we are indeed hearing the dub by Naram. We're going to keep it on a contemporary tip here, staying super close to home. It is my great pleasure to play this brand new joint by the artist known as Cassinda. She's from right here in Naam, Melbourne. This one connecting with Cassinda's Ghanaian roots, where she wrote the song in Accra and recorded it in Melbourne. It's coming out on that venerable label called Northside Records. And Cassinda's stepping with a message on this cut. She says, "This life asks us all to reflect on whether our actions are contributing to a better world and to consider generations to come whilst travelling through this life." On PBS 106.7, we're about to hear this brand new cut from Cassinda. If you want to tell me what you think about it, you can do so via the number 0400 03 1067.

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Proud PBS

I make the hits, not the public. I tell the DJs what to play, you see? Play back that tape there for me, sir. Yes.

cruising atop some delectable UK roots right about now, courtesy of the great Creation Rebel on that mighty On You Sound label, produced in 1982 by Adrian Sherwood. Prior to that, another such cut, also produced by Adrian Sherwood for the On You Sound label in 1982. It is Bim Sherman with Singers and Players with a cut called Revolution. And prior to that, our very own local knowledge, Cassinda, with the brand new cut coming soon on Northside Records, a tune called This Life. We're going to keep it on this early 80s UK rootsical type tip, but not before we throw a lot of love to all these people who've signed up to Rhythm Yard just in the last week. No doubt trying to catch the tail end of our radio festival. They are Mitchell Wadsworth, the Ghost of Jasper, the Wired Head, Vizsla, Iggy the Tuxedo Cat, Madeline Turowitz, Jared Bolton, Luke Ryan, Steve Curtin, Power to the Max, Electrical Contractors, Nick Vincent, Mackenzie Curtis, great person of this progressive broadcasting service indeed, Joseph Dingsham, Martin Van Diemen, Martin Gesterkamp, Lorena Bickett, Marty Ryan, Flynn the Rhythm Retriever, Baby Olive, Kath Munro, Avi, Zavi and the Cats, Stephen Cook and Ape Man Robot. They all join an absolutely outstanding list of performers, patrons, business members, etc., etc., etc., to this here Rhythm Yard program, who will be getting their flowers right after this next cut. One of my favorite early 80s UK roots joints off an LP from Vivian Jones on Rough City, backed by a killer band called Undivided Roots and produced by the great Crucial Tony of Creation Rebel and Singers and Players and general On You Sound fame. You're here on Rhythm Yard with Stucky. If you want to hit me on the text line, the number is 0400 03 1067.

absolutely deadly piece of early 90s roots here. We can thank one of the great sound men of the United Kingdom. Certainly the greatest surviving one. It's Abba Shanti Eye. This cut credited to his older brother Blood Shanti, Tear Down Babylon, on the Abba Shanti Eye label from 1993. We've got about 10 minutes left of this here program called Rhythm Yard before the Swim Up DJs. Swim Up DJ Ed Fisher takes over with his most respectable program called Tomorrowland. So it is time for me to thank some of these wonderful people who support this here program. I have to flip this 12 over and hear another version to give us some time to do that.

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2: Savage cut this one, absolutely heavy sounding 12-inch, let me tell you. The performer members to Rhythm Yard are Bass Tone and Attitude Adjuster, Big Sliz and the Puddingtons, Buttered Loaf, Dank Rhythms out in God's Country, Coburg, DJ Fresh, Princess, Dub Generation, Ernie, Hyperglobal Hi-Fi, Indie the Selector, Interrogator Sound System, Keith Lynx, Madeline Churowitz, Michael Beach, Moby Dick, Crusty Tub, Modern Hypnosis out in Ocean Grove, Montgomery Wombleburger, Billy Dr. Blunts, Richard Piper, Southwait Hi-Fi, St. Ugle McBoogelstein, and Sonny Albo. Our patrons are Alex Spiro, Andrew Monday, Anthony Langford, Baby Olive, Barry from Adelaide, Benny the Bright Doggo, Big Good Bud, Charlie Dove, Chess, Chewy, Christian Lee Arthur, Christian McBride, 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Our business members are 8 Man Robot, Bark Homes, CRG Plumbing and Roofing, D-Day Pest Control Geelong, Dryside Engineering, Hobson's Distillery, Hoy's Cum Tree and Construction, Inner North Brewing 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Thornbury, Stephen Emily at Bankstown Architectural, Supreme Green Landscaping, Forest Brewery, The Northside Dentist, and The Plumbing Don in Warrandyte. Our friends for a decade are Alexander Schultz, Devon Mariner, in memory of Graham Rowe, Jason Sebastian, Jonathan Boxall, Leon Cameron, Nick Vincent, Pabs, Pascal Hijaki, Paul D, Paul Marchington, Rubble Landscape, Sam Johnson, Seb Phillips, and Sergeant Bilko. Our friends for life are Alex Cecile Buxton, Alex Bush Doctor, Ben Comerford, Craig Talbot, Dan Price, Malcolm Corbin, Sasha Dimitriov, and our platinum business member is Paulie from Darkin Architectural Lighting. And if you want to get amongst that absolutely gargantuan list, I would implore you to visit the URL pbsfm.org.au and make your money our money, because we're going to do great things with it, like keep running a super excellent community radio station. Probably got time for about one more cut before we hand over to Ed Fisher with Tomorrowland. So it's only right that we follow the great Abashanti I with the equally great and sadly late UK sound man Jah Shaka. This one from a 90s LP he did with the great Jamaican vocalist Prince Ala on the Jah Shaka music label. Cut called Gather Round on the LP Jah Children. Gather Round. 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

Gotta desecrate the sounds of Ja Shaka and Prince Ala right about now to throw some late love to some of these people making the text line do what it do. First and foremost, Ago out in Reservoir. Big up number ending 967. Big up Anne out in Bentley East. Most respect. Big Ja love to all the Kilsyth herbalists, says number ending 287. John was digging the vibes from Cassinda. And Paul from Southwest Hi-Fi was digging the sounds of Freddie McGregor on the Rick label. Big up also to Junior Jupp out in Boonerong country. And to Andrew and Preston, who's chasing down that Rick Records release. I would suggest you hit that wonderful website called bandcamp.com. I reckon that's your best bet. My name is Stucky. It's been a pleasure here filling in for Rick on Rhythm Yard. I'll be back in a couple of weeks doing just the same, as Rick will still be doing something else. If you want to listen back to the program or any recent program, you can do so via pbsfm.org.

Good afternoon, you're on Tomorrowland, PBS 106.7 FM. We just kicked off the show with a tune from Lamar, an alias of Ron Trent. It's a new project. It's going to be the first in an ongoing series of releases on Music from Memory called Mood Programs Extended Play. We heard the other track from this release first up last week on the program. So playing the other side today, that track was called Clear under the alias Lamar. Huge shout out to Stucky, holding Rhythm Yard down. Incredible selections as always from the great man. Lucky to have great fills, great community all around the station, permanent presenters and not. This is the feature record this week. This one's from DJ Plead. You're on Tomorrowland with Ed.

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NHTV Heartbeats, Gospel Soul Beats and a rotating cast of Sonic Renegades who turn the concrete jungle into a living organism. 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

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This one is forthcoming material from DJ Pop-Up out of Aarhus in Denmark. A tune called Shaking Hot. Before that we heard Flotsam. That was a new one from Session Victim, forthcoming on Rhythm Section International. And before that was Batu and Donato Dozzi. Collaboration that they did in person, I believe, in Donato's studio in Rome. That was a tune called Spiral. That keeps us, or gets us, up to date. We've got a special guest from Jakarta who's going to be doing a set and jumping on the mic shortly. Ridwan, here in Melbourne for the first time since 1994. It's the year I arrived in Australia when I was 7 years old. And he's going to be playing a party, Casual Lunacy, tomorrow night, but we'll hear more about that soon. The text line is wide open, 0400 03 1067. Big shouts going out to the Aarhus crew. DJ Pop-Up. You're on Tomorrowland with Ed Pavia.

here on Tomorrowland PBS. That was a new forthcoming one from The Trip, a tune called Mind Games. Before that was Running Hot, Take You There. And that one is also forthcoming on Moxie's label, On Loop. She's just about to drop a compilation, 10 Years of On Loop, Volume 1. And we're going to be hearing a few tracks from that over the next coming weeks. Star-studded cast of friends of the label, and I'm sure her long-standing show on NTS appearing on that release. Now, this one is... We heard it last week, but we heard the proto mix. This is a new one from Stone's Taro, and I also believe that this one is forthcoming. Just going to try and pull up this email, because it's when Bradley sent it over, Bradley Zero label head, I was like, man, that proto mix of this track, Odorico, is fire. And he said that the one we heard last week was the original, that he used a sampled vocal, and then it's been redone. So I believe that this is the redone version we're about to hear now, in Japanese. So, new one from Stone's Taro on Rhythm Section International. Text lines 0400 03 1067. I think we're up to date with the tracks, but I will put a track list up eventually at some time during this show. You're on Tomorrowland with it. PBS.

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And our guest has just stepped up to play a live in-studio mix for you for the next 40 minutes or so. Ridwan, hailing from Jakarta, playing tomorrow night, Saturday, July 4, at Collingwood Basement. So with no further ado, Ridwan, 40 minutes in the mix here on Tomorrowland.

how calm you are.

you ever wake to hear sounds like these? Have you ever wake to hear sounds like these? Have you ever wake to hear sounds like these? Have you ever wake to hear sounds like these? Have you ever wake to hear sounds like these?

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Have you ever wakened to hear sounds like these?

0: You're on Tomorrowland PBS. You've been listening to the sounds of Ridwan here from Jakarta. Welcome.
1: Happy to be here.
0: Let's try that again.
2: Happy to
0: be here. Yay, we got the mic.
2: We're live now.
0: We're live. Man, that was an incredible set. Thank you so much.
2: Thanks for having me, man.
0: So nice to hear the kind of sounds that you're championing over in Jakarta, and to hear about your regular night. Let's go back. How did it all start? So I know the club Zodiac. Has it always been at Zodiac?
2: It's always been in Zodiac. Zodiac was kind of like our home.
0: The night's Decadence.
2: Yeah, it's called Decadence. It's been doing it for like 10 years now.
0: It's a long time.
2: Yeah, we just had a 10 years anniversary last April, I think.
0: Congratulations.
2: Yeah, thanks.
0: It's lovely. The Jakarta crew is so lovely. Big shout out to the Zodiac crew. Yeah. Lovely, lovely people. And so funny, this bar that they've built upstairs. What did you call it? A tearjerker's bar.
2: I would call it like the feel-good bar.
0: The feel-good bar.
2: Yeah.
0: It's so good.
2: Everybody want to feel good nowadays, right?
0: Yeah. Get away from the grind.
2: Yes.
0: Especially the traffic in Jakarta.
2: You don't miss that at all.
0: No. So what else is your involvement in the scene over there? What are you've got your bi-monthly night, but you sound pretty busy otherwise with your restaurant.
2: Yeah, beside my gigs, I also run a restaurant in Jakarta called Belly Bandit. It's like a brunch restaurant, open 7 a.m. till 9 p.m. like every day. You got your pancakes, burgers, and sandwiches. We got it covered.
0: Yum. But it's a family affair, right? Sisters in the kitchen.
2: Sister in the kitchen. Wives and me running the operations.
0: Nice.
2: So all day's good.
0: So where do you find time to sneak off and DJ down here in Melbourne? You get a hall pass from the business.
2: We have a week of holiday to get around in Melbourne.
0: Oh, lovely.
2: Yeah, me and my wife and also my sister will be flying in soon.
0: Amazing. Are they going to be there at the gig tomorrow night?
2: My sister's not, but my wife is.
0: Incredible. So for those just joining us, we're chatting with Ridwan, a Jakarta-based DJ and producer and curator. And he's just making one stop here in Australia, only Melbourne, no other cities.
2: Yes.
0: And is going to be playing at Smith Street Basement tomorrow night for Lunatic Music as a part of their Casual Lunacy series, Casual Dance and Lunatic Music Present. It's also got Ugomo on the flyer as well.
2: Sadly, he's not joining us.
0: He's not?
2: Yeah, he's not. So it's just going to be me and the crew.
0: You and the crew?
2: Yes.
0: That's going down tomorrow night at Collingwood Basement. It's a great venue. It's open late till 4 a.m. I believe that's about the time that the... that's tonight. The football's this tomorrow morning. For those of you that liked what you just heard, we did keep a track list. So thank you very much for letting us keep a track list. That's going to go up at some point this afternoon, pbsfm.org.au. And if anybody would like to go to the show, you can text us in. If you're a PBS member, text in your full name, your PBS membership number, and you'll be added to the guest list at the front door of the club tonight. That's the Collingwood Basement. Casual Lunacy with Ridwan. Hey, thank you so much for coming. Hope you enjoy your holiday here in Australia with your wife and your sister.
2: Yes,
0: and
2: thanks, Ed.
0: I hope you enjoy the show tomorrow night. It was an amazing set, and hope to see you back very soon.
2: Yes, thanks.
0: Alrighty, we've only got about 7.5 minutes left of the program, so gonna figure out what couple of tracks to close on. Tomorrowland, PBS.

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0: Alrighty. Turns out this is going to be our last track. So before I get out of the studio, thank you so, so much to everybody that supported PBS over Radio Festival in the month of June. It really is heartwarming as a presenter here on the station to see how many listeners connect with the station, so much so that they're willing to give money to an organization that they can listen to for free. So our heartfelt thank you to every single one of you, whether you're a listener or somebody that signed up, but especially if you're somebody that donated to the station as a part of our fundraising drive. It does keep the lights on here and we appreciate that. PBS really makes a difference in the landscape here in this city, and it's more important, more so now than ever, with algorithms and streaming and AI, to have people selecting real music with no corporate agenda. So much, much appreciated. All right, that's my TED talk over. Now to just say thank you to the people that subscribe to this program. Performer members Andy Hart, Aroha, Bandicoot DJ, Caden DeWin, Chestweek 50,000, JK Rule, King Sally, Luke Sevior, Mitch, Now Always Fades, and PWD. The patrons are Anna Benbow, Ben Rich, Dale Rawman, Dan Seckham, Dav McCallan, Eddie Pullen and Waz Keel, Kimberly Jane, Mick Shanty, Nick Jarman, Paradise Tilling, Pepe Giuseppe, Poppy the Pug and Sophia Schroeder. 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Friends for a Decade are Chip Mooney, Dan Corridon and Joseph Moon, and Friends for Life, Aris Zavas, Johnny Garato, Nick Gordon, Ricardo Nuevo, and the Three Pookie Teddy Bears. Thanks again to Rid One. Also, before I get out of here, out to William Del Mar. You're going to be on the guest list for the show tonight, as well as Greg Giannis from Reservoir. So if you're still listening, both your names will be on the guest list tomorrow night at Collingwood Basement. All right, that's time for me to get out of here. Stick around for the breakdown. You've been listening to Tomorrowland. You're on PBS 106.7 FM.
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Hello out there. You are now with me, Emma Richardson, filling in for DJ Manchild on The Breakdown, running through this Friday afternoon until 5 o'clock. Just want to shout out to Ed Fisher for the last 2 hours of Tomorrowland. That was really, really great, as always. Today I will be playing disco-y tracks, as we've already been listening to, a bit of funk, a bit of soul, all the kinds of things that I think DJ Manchild would play. So I'll let you know what I've started us off with today. First up, we had Strawberry Letter 23 from the Brothers Johnson from 1977 on their album Right on Time. After that was I Don't Know If It's Right by Evelyn Champagne King from her album Smooth Talk, released in 1977. And we're currently listening to Sugar from Kool & the Gang from 1976 on their album Love and Understanding. If anyone wants to message in and let me know what you think of the tracks today, or let me know what you're up to, you can on 0400 03 1067. You're on PBS.

Just announced at the Nightcap, Aussie funk hip-hop favourite Winston Surfshirt, joined by Hannah Donnelly and Ten Tendo. Plus, don't miss Mokhtar, Yahweh Nailgun, and on Saturday the 18th of July, experience In Motion, featuring Skeleton, Public Figures, No News, and more across three iconic Fitzroy venues. Every Sunday, it's Domingo Latino with salsa classes, a live band, and dancing till late. The Nightcap, live and late since 1994, proud PBS sponsor.

All right, huge shout out to Mercy and Harrison for messaging in. Thank you very much. I'm very glad to read that you're listening in. Also, shout outs to the numbers ending in 810, 056 and 989. If anyone else wants to message in and let me know what they think, you can on 0400 03 1067. Just letting you know what I've been playing. That first song was Wake Up and Make Love With Me by Claudia Barry from 1979 on her album Feel the Fire. After that was Woman by Barabbas from 1972. We were then listening to African Blood from Supermax from their album Fly With Me, which was released in 1979. And we're currently listening to The Time Has Come by Effie Duke and the Love Family from their album Mr. Love from 1980. Hope you enjoy.

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1: All right, big shout out to Raf for messaging in. Thank you very much. I'm glad to read that these songs are heating up your cold Friday afternoon, which I reckon that last one definitely would have. I love Nice and Slow from Jesse Green. That came out in 1976. Before that was Luscious Lady from Dorondo, which was recorded in 1973, but wasn't really discovered until much later, probably turn of the century. And we are currently listening to Can't Live Without Your Love from Tomiko Jones from 1979. You're on PBS.

Alright, popping in here to update you on those last few tracks. That last one was Nisyan from Ahmed Fakhroun from 1977, which I've just been told by Richie 1250 is about looking into the eyes of someone you used to love and now you see oblivion. So, pretty powerful stuff. Before that was TIBWF from Budos Band from 2005, and I don't know what that stands for. I did try and look it up. And we're currently listening to Apache by the incredible Bongo Band from 1973 on their album Bongo Rock. Also, shout out to Joe for messaging in. Thank you very much. I'm glad to read that you're really liking the tracks. We are just about to cross over the hour mark of the show. You're currently with me, Emma Richardson, filling in for DJ Manchild on The Breakdown. And while I've got you, I'm going to thank some of his members. I'm going to thank the patron members to the show. We've got Andre Brackhouse, Anna Gray, Anne Sherman, Benny Graham, Bremer in Niseko, Brendan Job, Chris Harris, Darren Keane, Dave Walker, David Lambie, Deanna Amato, Dottie and Sim, Good Shane Chidji, Jack M, Jade Nalen, Jamison Croft, Jess Wozniak, Kate Bain in Studio and Judo Fam, Chris Avoys of Shakespeare Parade, Lord Zango Staffy of Northcote, Martin Shilov, Michael Gurner, Patrick Hayes, Paul Vanderwall, Ray Alexander, Sailboat Sally, Cindy Josic, Strange Hermitage, Tim Bennett, Tracy Bygrave. I'm going to go through and also thank the business members. We've got Let Them Eat Code from Camberwell and Splinter Society Architecture from Fitzroy. I feel like I'm starting to lose it there, so I'll leave it there and I will thank the others later. Enjoy the tracks.

0: Coming up at the Northcote Social Club, the Talking Heads Experience, Dark House 2, Arise, Traz and Discourse, YB, Cranky Women's Comedy Club, and That Boy Kwame. 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

Shout out to Harris and Bonnie, who have messaged in and are tuned in for the drive home. If anyone else wants to message in, you can on 0400 03 1067. I'm just going to let you know what we've been listening to. So that last song was Getting to Know You from Parliament, from their album The Clones of Dr. Funkenstein from 1976. And before that was I Refuse to Lose by James Brown from 1976 on his album Get Up Off of That Thing. And we're currently listening to Take It Any Way You Want It from Fatback from their album Tasty Jam, which was released in 1981. You're on PBS.

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1: Right, I just want to do a huge shout out to the volunteers that we've got currently at the PBS studios who are packing your membership packs up. So shout outs to Daryl, Maya, Curtis, John, Dave and Kristen. Thanks very much for helping out, guys. Very appreciated. I also might just take a chance to thank a few more of the copious amounts of members that DJ Manchel has. So I will thank some of his performer members. We've got Cowbell Caruso, DJ Ides, DJ Jumps, DJ Lynette Shilov, DJ Wall, Headphone Jones, Karate Boogaloo, Cruel, Lambie Jams, Mr. Upswitch, Please People Come On, Shanita Vice, Surprise Chef, The Afrobiotics, The Side Projects and The Traffic. I'll also let you know the last few tracks we've been listening to. That last one was Can't Live Without Your Love from Tomiko Jones from 1979. Before that was... Where am I? No, sorry, that wasn't it. It was Dancing and Prancing by Candido from 1979. And then before that was Tamborito Swing from Los Silvertones from 1969. And I got that off a compilation called Panama 2, Latin Sounds, Cumbia, Tropical and Calypso Funk on the Isthmus from 1967 to 77. And before that was Dance With Me by Wildfire from 1980. And we're currently listening to Me and You Baby from Mongo Santa Maria on the album All Strung Out, which he released in 1970.

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All right, we've got less than 5 minutes of the show. You have been with me, Emma Richardson, filling in for DJ Manchild on The Breakdown. I am just going to thank the last members that I haven't managed to get to yet, the Friends for a Decade. We've got All Baby, Aloisi McFarlane, Evan Clark, Icon Lola Mutt, Jim Callahan, Patsy Hill, Steve G, Tim Fullerton, and the Friends for Life. We've got Everly Marriott, Herbert Hahn, Jerome Payton, Jimmy Rogers, Patrick Fursey, and Steve Davies. I'll just let you know what the songs I've put on to take us out as well. That first song was Congas Fun by Congas from 1974 on their album Congas. After that was It Looks Like Love from Goody Goody on their 1978 album It Looks Like Love. And we're currently listening to The Grunt by the JBs from 1970. And if I've got time, I will put on Liverman's theme from the Wright Brothers' Flying Machine from 1978. Make sure you stay tuned, because up next we've got Richie 1250 with Stone Love. And also I will be putting up my track list from today and last Friday as well on the website pbsfm.org.au. 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

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This show is Stone Love with Richie 1250. Broadcasting progressively since 2006. Thanks very much to Emma for breaking it down on the breakdown. From all your texts, it sounded like you had a good time. If you want to text in this show, 0400-03-1067 is the number. Oh, I got lots of people to thank who've signed up as members in the last week. Well, I'll do that somewhere into the show. We're hearing here the Italian soundtrack, library music composer Piero Umiliani doing one called A New Experience. It's trippy, and that's just how I like it. I got a variety of things that could happen through the rest of the show. I got some nice sort of contemporary Italian sort of slow grind and disco rock records I got lately from this this Italian label I like. I got some Jamaican things. We'll see what happens. Anyway, here is one from a group I really like called the Berkeley Women's Collective. When did they make this record coming up? I'm going to say 77, maybe. I'll tell you later on after I look at the back. You're on PBS.

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No, wrong one. 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This show is Stone Love with Richard 1250. We got Grooving behind us here. Instrumental edit made of R.A.M.E. by Toby Foye. Cool Nigerian kind of funky rock record. I just like the instrumental parts better than the vocals. All right. I should say thank you to the performer members of this show. They are Ben Graham, Buse, Boof, The Band, Chamber Obscura, Conservative Rap Coalition, DJ Aperol Rich, DJ Brontosaurus 6, DJ Deggy Cool, DJ Matt McFetridge, DJ Sin Lindsay, Don't Sank Me, Spank Me, Ellis Dogalini, Failing Twine, Frolin Music Library, Ginger Tumbry Light, Gorang, Hamish Upton, Jack O'Dell, Jazz Party, Joseph Wright, Songs, Lou Rose, Mandy Grover's and the Magical Speckle Band, Mod Con, My Baby Just Cares, for PBS, My Blood-Sucking Uncle from Montsalvat, Ruby Jones, Sean Vag, Snake Size, Solar Sonar, Stupid, The Silly Clown, The Flaming Bros, The Groove Bandits, The Roy Porter Fan Club, Triangle People, whack that back on, Turn Down Service, and Evie Wells, if you want to join that list, PBSFM.org.au and sign up as a performer member to Stone Love. I'll read you out too. If you want to send any text messages in, 0400 03 1067 is the number. Where did we start? 34 minutes ago we started with Piero Umiliani doing A New Experience to start with. After that we had those great The Berkeley Women's Music Collective. And their album Trying to Survive did Sea Woman. No A's in Sea Woman, all O's. After that, Looking Glass, the guys who had that hit song Brandy, doing one from their Subway Serenade album, City Lady. After that, a guy who was a radio DJ like me in Knoxville, Tennessee, Rob Galbraith, made some records too. That is a nice one called Tell Me With Your Eyes. After that, a kind of proggy sort of hard rock meets sort of soul R&B group called Ross did a concept album, The Pit and the Pendulum, you know, Edgar Allan Poe type of stuff. They've all got freaky hoods on the back cover. That was Swallow Your Dreams. After that, group I know nothing about, I think this is their only record, Love and Sandcastles by Killer Wasp from 1981. And then Mick Hucknall's group before Simply Red, Frantic Elevators. That was his first go of putting out Holding Back the Years, but he hadn't come out with the I Keep Holding On part yet. So it would turn it into a hit song. But that version, it's pretty damn nice. They just put it out as a little 7-inch. All right, that should get us to where we are. Are we here? I think we're here. I got some nice sort of contemporary-ish acts for you in the next bracket, doing sort of nice early 80s boogie funk type of jams. Boo. Doug Shorts was making records in those days too.
but he came back about 5 years ago or something and made some hot ones in that style with Hunter Steinweiss and, you know, some of those Daptone cover dudes. Here's one called

0: That's GL Rush with the slowed down voice of L. Thompson. We'll hear L. Thompson's voice at the right speed pretty soon when we come back from this little break. You're on PBS.
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If you want to send in a text message, 0400-03-1067 is the number. I'll give a little gig guide while we got this nice version of Miss Lou going on. Behind us tonight, you could see Boof play at the Ragtime Tavern with the nice rotating piano there on the Preservoir border. You could also see Plaster of Paris, Snake Size, Raucus, and Looney Moons at the Graveyard. Tomorrow night there is Tracy Miller, the Queen of the Creek, with her full band live at the Jazz Lab from 7:30 p.m. Doors at 7:30, show at 8. And you've also got Ella Thompson doing her Promise to Keep, Change of Heart, 7-inch launch at Howler, with support from Temporary Blessings, which is basically her backing band, but that's Liam McGarry, the trumpet player who co-writes a lot of the songs with her. That's him doing his songs, sort of cinematic, European soundtrack style. Very cool. And there'll also be Melody Ken and the Slow Grind Fever DJs. That is from 8 Saturday night at Howler. Or the Howler, as I want to call it. Saturday, July 11th. If you know anybody up in Mbantwa, Alice Springs, or you yourself are listening from up there, we got Slow Grind Fever Mbantwa Edition number 7 at the Red Hot Arts Center as part of the Desert Fringe Festival from 9 p.m. Saturday, July 11th. Friday, July 17th, Dean Hilson and the Scar Vendors play Tommy McCook album launch live at Bird's Basement. And Saturday, July 25th, we got Slow Grind Fever 1952 to 1972 edition number 119. Upstairs at Bar Open with Richie 1250, Ellie Shalal, making her Slow Grind debut after many years. You might know her from Triple R. Kieran O'Hara and Cantrips, the DJ, also debuting. If you want details about any of that bizzo, get at us at pbsfm.org.au/stonelove. And I will attempt to send you the info. All right. What records did we have back there? Do I got to flip these over? Yes, I do. We had a bunch of sort of contemporary-ish songs in a early 80s-ish style. Doug Shorts did Money. Cash Bonus, from where are these guys from? I think they might be from Nashville, yeah. Did it Got Me Singing Tonight, featuring Buzz Crates and Amber Woodhouse from Up in Sitters. DD Mirage, featuring Private Joy, did Nighttime, the dub version, from the hills outside of Napoli. We got had a couple in the row on the West Hill Music label, run by a guy named Mystic Jungle. I've heard some other stuff from him that was more sort of housey, that wasn't so up my alley, but these recent ones that are these kind of flow throbbers with the rock guitar, and feeling. We had Can't Make You Out by Mystic Jungle, featuring the voice of Roxana, who's an American singer, and that hot guitar by Igor's Magic Guitars. And then we had another one by Mystic Jungle
with Igor's Magic Guitars, Shaba Rhythm. After that, one that's almost 20 years old now, from 2007, but it's still newer than the 80s. That was Digital Versicolor by Glass Candy. And then we had GL, great local group consisting of Graham Pogson making the beats and L Thompson doing the vocals, doing Rush. Slowed right down. We are going to play Ella Thompson's new single, Both Sides of It. And we are, before that, going to play something from Temporary Blessings, who are also playing at the single launch. But before that, a new contender in the local Moody Cinematic Soul Stakes, a group called Carta Marina. This is their first single called Murmurations.

nice moody spooky thing called Murmurations by a new group called Carta Marina of a bunch of local players you might know. Nate Scott on the guitar, Jamie Stroud on bass, Alex Roper on the drums, and Maggie Abraham on the vibraphone. Let's hear one from another great moody instrumental group, a great local players. This is Temporary Blessings with DeLonge.

is sweet and moody as hell. That is Delon by Temporary Blessings from their album Zombie's Sorry. It'll be a rare treat to see them live tomorrow night at Howler for L. Thompson's album launch. I don't play live very often. I'm going to play both sides. I keep saying L. Thompson's album launch. It's not an album launch. It's only a single, but I'm going to play both sides of the thing. I think I'll play the slow side first and then the peppier side. This is Change of Hearts.

No, that's L. Thompson, Change of Heart. And I should have mentioned in my gig guide that Starkey's a guitar player for the L. Thompson and Temporary Blessings Band, has his Soul Dynamite soul funk dance on tonight at the Punters Club. Free entry, him and Jumps and Rex playing those funky soul records all night. Speaking of funky soul records, here's the other side of that L. Thompson single launching tomorrow. It's called Promise to Keep.

Oh, that's L. Thompson, Promise to Keep. She's launching that single Saturday night, a howler. It's a tough one for soul fans in Brunswick on Saturday night because Tracy Miller is also playing with her full band over at the Jazz Lab. But I reckon if you played your cards right, you could see the first set of Tracy Miller and then go over and get the rest of that L. Thompson gig. This is Tracy.

Yeah, the Elvis Hour, I tell you. Me and Milo, we're both still trying to make that a hit. It came out in 2018, but God damn it, we'll get that on the charts one of these days. That's the Elvis Hour by Susie Scurry, sometimes known as the Grand Magoozy. She's just released a brand new single under the name The Grand Magoozy. It's called Blue Planet, and she told me it was inspired by hearing the Japanese singer Sachiko Kananobu here on this very radio program.

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0: Hey there, you are tuned into PBS FM. This show is Stone Love, and it is rapidly disappearing. There's only 14 minutes left. How in God's name did that happen? Anyway, I should say thank you to these lovely people who signed up as Stone Love members in the dying hours of the radio festival. It's been a great radio festival, everybody. We got more than last year. We almost got to 10,000 members one of these days, maybe next year. If you tell enough of your friends about PBS, we'll get to 10,000 members. But it's been a good result. And thank you to these great people who signed up for Stone Love. Beverly Armstrong from Hastings, Daryl Gordon from Balnarring, Alyssa McNamara from Yarraville, Ronnie Chittis from Frankston, Pat Norse from Clifton Hill, Conservative Rap Coalition from Brunswick West, Michael and Sarah from Hyatt, Kaylin Eamon from Norskett, Trish and Steph Foxworthy Smith from McLeod, Greg Tibbett from Abbotsford, Don't Thank Me, Spank Me from Preston, Ramsey Montato Donlan from Caulfield South, Matthew Lefevre from Preston, and Piccolo's a Kitty Cat from Ballarat Central. Bloody legends, all of you. If you want to sign up, it's never too late. 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You can always sign up, give yourself a good feeling, keep your favorite show on the air, keep your favorite station rolling. We're listening to the basic track, just the little drum machine and guitar from Blondie's Heart of Glass going on behind us. I got another new release here by Joan as Policewoman. 20 years ago, she released this great album called Real Life, right when I started doing this show. I played it quite a bit when I started. And to celebrate, she's re-recorded all the songs in different arrangements. And it's really nice. I especially like this new arrangement she's done of We Don't Own It. It's got a bit of a sort of, you know, 90s Leonard Cohen feel or something.

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Oh, there's Lynn Cohen and Sharon Robinson doing Here It Is from the album they did together. 10 new songs. You've been listening to Stone Love with Richard 1250 here on PBS. I've got to thank the patrons of the show. They are Aaron Kimberly, Andrew Curtis, Anthony Watterson, Archie and Ziggy Boo by the Two Space Outcats from Mobo, Katie, Chip Rossi, Daisy Scarborough, Danielle Golding, Dean Scarno, Dickie Brewer, Dr. Fearenstein, Drew Ooh, Ed Watkins, Ghost of Shane, James Shershay, Jesse Beer, Jude the Dole, Kate Australia, Coffee, Chris and Rob Karachik, La Maison du Couchon, Lucy Modra, Mr. Temple and the Rat, Napoleon of East Brunswick, Neil Wood, Patty Moore, Paul Hassel, Piccolo the Kitty Cat, Pip Heath, Rowan, Rusty Williams, Scotty Carroll, Sham the Sam, Simon Avery, Stephen Ricaro, Stewie Pete, The Bog Women, The Old Man Walker Prospector, The Russells and Coy Batazzi, Tilly the Tabby and Troy Perkin, and business patrons, Arid Air Conditioning and the Shady Lady Fitzroy. Friends for a decade are Al Baby, Alish Bush, Dr. Andrew Issa Behemoth, The Cat, Ben Saunders, Craig Backer, Ellen Hookie, Henry Hunt, Johnny the Fox Fluff, Luke Smiley, Patty from Tookaroo, Sally Ross again, Simon Burke, Stu Parker, The Pointer Sisters, Schnitzel Noodles and Miso, and Vincent Romeo, Friends for Life, Chester Henderson, Hugh Evans, Jenny Cunningham, Retaxes Inc., Rowan Dixon, and Sally Ross's dubbed out cassette tape, and Dean from Dark on Architectural Lighting. Broadmeadows is our platinum business patron. We're hearing behind us BG and Fiber doing Drunken Driver, The Dub. If you want to ask any questions about the music on today's show, you can come find me in person tomorrow night. I'll be at the Ella Thompson single launch at Howler. Come ask me whatever you want there. Otherwise, get at me through pbsfm.org.au. Next week, I'm doing a show swap with Milo, so I will be doing the breakfast spread Wednesday morning, 6 to 9, and then heading up to Mantua to Slow Grind. And Milo will be doing both the breakfast spread on Friday and Stone Love. So enjoy all that bizzo. But now we reach the hour of...

Oh, yeah. Rock and roll time. It is Twist and Fever here, PBS FM 106.7. If you're tuning in local, it's great to have your company, or g'day if you're listening online at pbsfm.org.au. Also, equally wonderful to have your company. Thanks to Richie1250 for the Stone Love program. Tune in on Wednesday morning. Did you even know that that hour exists in the day? He's going to get up super early for your listening pleasure on Wednesday morning. So tune in then to catch Richie. And next week we'll be treated to Milo filling in here on the Stone Love program. That'll be a good time. Did I say my name's Matt? My name's Matt. Twist and Fever, name of the show. I'll be here through to 8 o'clock playing a whole bunch of 45s like I do each and every Friday evening. I just bit my lip real bad. So there's that. I've got that happening. Hopefully that's not an omen for how the show's going to go. If you want to send through a text message, 0400-03-1067 is the number. That'll pop a text message up here in the studio. And it is wonderful, as always, to hear from you, dear listener. I reckon we'll just get stuck in. Got a couple things queued up. This one by The Linkster. It is PBS.

0: 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Bohemian.
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Yep, it is PBS. Twist and Fever, the name of the show. Thank you very much for tuning in. You got the Sherwoods in the background. That's a record that I wish I owned. Just hearing off the, what's this off? This is off something. Strum and Mental. What a cool record. Kick things off, though, with records I do own. We had on the Southern Sound record label, The Moon Men, Some Kind of Nut. Of course, Link Ray on the guitar. Then the Athens record label, The Vikings, gave us Nicotine. That one out of Nashville, that's a fun one. Sneaky Pete by the UB's group, who I assume is just some sort of a studio outfit there on the Warner Brothers record label. Bigfoots. His baby's got some big foots. On the Linda record label, that's by the Pleasant Valley Tune Jammers. That's a cool one. Get a Halloweener on the backside, which is pretty fun as well. Joey Warren and a Cautionary Tale of the Goatee. There on the Superior record label. That's it. That's everything that you heard me play. Big thanks to these wonderful people that signed up since I was last on air in the waning moments of the radio festival period. Big thanks to Megan Waugh in Footscray, Lord Teddington in Montmorency, renewing as a patron, Brett in Janjuk, good friend Bruce Milne signing up as a proud member, and Neil Salmon in Brunswick East, all members to Twist and Fever. Thank you all very much. And thank you to anybody that did sign up during the radio festival period. It is wonderful the amount of support that we got here at the radio station, and you know, I'm absolutely chuffed with those of you that chose Twist and Fever as your favourite show. Thank you all very much. Let's hear some more records. We'll thank the rest of the members after this next bracket, I reckon. This is a cool one that my mate Richie sold me. It's PBS.

0: At the Luau Tiki Bar, you can slay a zombie, put out a volcano, down a bikini bottom, ride a hurricane, or polish off a bonana and recover with a painkiller. Grab a great cocktail at the Luau Tiki Bar, 212 Little Collins Street. 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
1: Yep. It is PBS Twist and Fever, the name of the show. Thank you very much for tuning on in. Records. We heard many. Let me tell you about what we kick things off with. Steve Alimo and the Redcoats. She's my baby there on the Marlin record label. Just so menacing, so tough. The bass, oh my gosh, what a record. Then a new one to me on the Rama record label. By Art August and the Dorian Airs. Nightmares. That's a fun one. The girl, she must be cheating on him because he's dreaming that she's cheating on him or something like that. But, you know, that's scarier than Frankenstein. What a that's a cool record. Fubu Wubu John after that by the original soundtracks there on the Lawn record label. Big favorite. On the Lawson record out of Indiana is what we heard next. Surfing Monkey by the Spinners. Almighty Donnie Nix Ain't About to Go Home there on the Will Rod record label. And rounding things out of Tennessee, Fayetteville, Tennessee, to be precise. We had Hoochie Coochie by Curtis Long and the Rhythm Rockers there on the Linco record label. A few months ago, I played the flip of that, After All, which is just this like beautiful slow record for those of you who might remember. If not, that's okay. I've got the details for both of us. What are we doing? Thanks to some wonderful people, the performer patrons here at Twist and Fever. Big thanks to Bert Warbler and the Furballs, DJ Bamalama, DJ Saxon, Jeremy the Kid Robertson, the Earthquakes, the Houndlings, and the Cha Cha Chas, all performing patrons to Twist and Fever. Also thanks to Big Mother Tucker, who is a patron, as is Buffy the Rottweiler, oof, Clint Baxter, Isabella Moncrief, James I. Gallagher, Lord Teddington, Michael Musgrave, the Oyen Lake Beach Party Surfing Hoss Dogs, Sally Laver, the Barge is a cat, and the Prince of Preston, the Fisterison family, and VMACD, all patrons to Twist and Fever. Healthwise Allied Consulting Suites in Chadston are business patrons and friends for a decade. Andy Ondi, Farinelli, meow, a cat, Jumpin' Jethro Whitaker, June McAllister, Martin Lucas, meow, Stella, in memory of a cat, and friends for life, Jimmy Martin, Mark Spobeck, and Steve Macris. And while I'm talking, how about I tell you that Plastic Section are going to be playing next Friday, the 10th of July, at the Old Bar, alongside the Strikeouts and the Now and Hours. That's at 8 p.m. That'll be a good show. They're playing tonight, I believe, up in Ballarat, I believe, at the Painted Lady. If you're up that way, check it out. Go and catch them. And there's a couple of cool DJ things happening tonight as well. You got Soul Dynamite at the Punters Club with Stucky and a crew there playing a whole bunch of like heavy funk and raw soul and that sort of stuff. That's a free entry from 9 p.m. And, you know, something else, if you're in the Northcote area, you got DJ Didiwa, friend of the program, at Joe's Shoe Store from 8:30 p.m. tonight. Both of those are free, and there will be many, many fine records played.
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1: That ended very suddenly. It's Twist and Fever, PBS FM. What do we got? 13, 12 minutes left, something like that. Thanks for tuning on in. Kicked things off with Salma Size Untouchables and Pat Steaks out of Philadelphia for, you know, the Pat Steaks, the King of Pat, King of Steaks restaurants, I think, that's there. It's been there since like the 30s. Anyway, there it is on the Lucky Record. I'm not sure if that's like a promo thing or whether someone just really liked Pat Steaks and wanted to make a record about it because it's so iconic. I'm not sure. Either way, fun record. Then we headed to the Boyd Record Label Incorporated, The Zoo by Brian Lindsay out of Oklahoma. He's got all the animals in there. Doing the Ape, a brand new dance brought to you by Jerome Kidd. You'll find that on the Variety Record Label. And then, look, I didn't intend to play all these animal records in a row, but that's how it worked out. Bill Doggett gave us The Worm there on the Columbia record label. Plucky McLean gave us the... Oh, no, this wasn't an animal record. The other side is. This is good. I'm okay. Plucky McLean gave us Uncle Willie on the Jerry-O record label. At played that one at 49 RPM. It's just a little bit too slow at the regular speed. And then Dumas King, Lucille, they're on the Ron record label. That's it. That's everything that you heard. Something did just come across my desk. You can go and catch on Sunday some rock and roll and surf and all that sort of stuff. Perhaps listeners of this show will enjoy seeing Future Primitives, Plastic Cheeses, and the Hibernators from 3pm at the Tote Front Bar for free. That would be a good time on a Sunday afternoon for certain. If you're looking for some entertainment, that could be the place for you. Thanks for sending through your text message. Do appreciate that. I'll be out of here in like 10 minutes. So if you want to get in touch, 0400-03-1067 is the number. Going to play a couple of slowies, and then we'll see where we land. After that, it is Twist and Fever. And, of course, this station is PBS FM.

0: gonna wrap it on up. Many fine records were played, but I'm out of time to tell you about what I just played. Thanks to LLP getting in touch on the text line. I have it on good authority that Lady Love Potion will be doing the Switched On program tomorrow. Tune on in to hear some special treats indeed. Also, thanks to 933 for getting in touch. That's it for me. I've played all the things that I thought I would have time to play, and that's it. It's time for Penny to come and play some things.
1: Hi.
0: Maybe it's time for you to turn your mic on.
1: No, I was waiting for you to introduce me properly.
0: Well, that was kind of proper. No, it wasn't proper.
1: It was a bit of a,
2: lackluster.
1: It could have been. No, well, it's not necessarily lackluster. It could have been perceived in multiple different ways.
0: Like what?
1: That you were having a break and then going to say something else.
0: Oh, the only break over here is mental.
1: Well, okay.
0: No, I'm doing all right.
1: I mean, look, as someone who consistently and constantly talks over people, I was just trying to do the right thing.
0: You're reining it in. Thank you for being so considerate.
1: Yeah, that's me.
0: That's my middle name. Considerate. What's going on passing notes?
1: Well, I played a beautiful, long, ambient set last week, and so I thought I'd start a little bit slow like I usually do, but I'm going to take it into dance territory because I do have a gig tonight, and when I have a gig after the radio, it means that I'm playing from the club playlist.
0: So you got to get yourself pumped.
1: I got to get pumped up. It's freaking freezing outside as
0: it
1: well.
0: It is.
1: So I feel like we need to do some collective warming activities, dancing.
0: Are you going to lead like some sort of like a...
1: Like, Tai Chi.
0: What's the resting part like all the way through? Like Shavasana through to like the thing. Like, you're gonna do some like warming yoga?
1: Yes. No, I'm not gonna do that. Haven't done my teacher training, but
0: just do the disclaimer at the front. I'm not a qualified teacher.
1: Yeah, this is for educational purposes only.
0: Yeah. If it hurts, stop. All right. I'll go because this is starting to hurt. Hey, there we go.
1: Let's go.
0: Until next week, always keep it going. Bye.

You are tuned to Passing Notes, my friends, with me, Penny, taking you through until 10 o'clock this evening on this very, very chilly evening. Hope you're all staying warm wherever you may be listening from. I would love to know where you're listening from. 0400 03 1067 is the number to reach me here, broadcasting live on Woi Wurrung Country here on Collingwood Yards. Kicking off the show with a beautiful track from Sounds from the Ground. The track is called June. This one was released in 2008 on the one and only Waveform Records, a beautiful Canadian label. And we're going to back that up with some Pete Namlook, because why not? This one's called The Night Before I Left, from the Silence 4 release on his own label Fax from 1999. Absolutely beautiful. More ambient number. We're going to keep it deep and moody for the first few tracks, and then we're going to build from there. Do need to say a big thank you to everyone who signed up during the radio festival period. It was a really successful radio festival, and I do need to say big love to my newest members, Steve Ward, Lauren Miller, Marco Rochelle, Sebastian Caney, who all signed up as proud members, Alicia Coughlin and Daniel Aaron, who signed up as passionate members, Rebecca May, who signed up as a proud member, and Dr. Yucks, my newest performer member. Very excited to read your name out each and every week. Got to say shouts to the one and only Matt, of course. What a guy. What a guy, giving you the tunes each and every Friday night, 7 till 8 o'clock with Twist and Fever. That last one was really, really beautiful stuff. If you missed it, pbsfm.org.au is the place to go to listen back. 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Give me a shout, 0400 03 1067. You're now tuned to Passing Notes with me, Penny.

on Passing Notes. And we're just getting things started here on PBS 106.7. Cheers to 933 on the text line. 0400 03 1067 is the number to reach me here at the studio. Speaking of my dedication to Pete Namlook, we're following up that Pete Namlook track with another Pete Namlook track. This one is a collaboration with Move D under an alias called Ramland. It's called Exploration 4 as well. And I can't not explore and continue to explore Pete Namlook as someone who's so obsessed and dedicated so much of their life to electronic music. He means so much to me and to electronic music in general. And it actually pains me that I haven't sat down one day and just, or over the course of multiple days I would need, to go through track by track his whole discography, which is something I will do at some point, but at the moment I'm just collecting bits and pieces over my lifetime. And, you know, there's just so much variation between his styles, and it's just incredible across the board. So, yes, I would definitely love to sit down and go through Pete Namlook's discography one day. Big love going out to my friend 817 on the text line as well, who's listening in from the Lightscapes in the Botanical Gardens. Wow, what a beautiful place to be listening in from. Thank you so much for letting me know where you're listening in from. 0400 03 1067 is the number. I would always like to know where people are tuned in from, because it always seems that people are tuned in from near and far, not just local. So that's always super interesting to me. We're going to start warming things up a little bit with this track and build slowly from here. A little bit deeper this evening, as I've mentioned over the last few weeks. We've done a lot of high energy shows for Radio Festival, and then last week we had the ambient show. So now we're going to go a little bit deeper, my kind of, I would call it my more, you know, traditional Passing Notes style of late. So I hope you like it. 0400 03 1067 is the number to reach me. You're on PBS.

on Passing Notes, moving on into this beautiful dubby number from local producer Miris. This one came out on his own label by the name of Vessel. Track's called Mr. Duffy Lived a Short Distance from His Body. Released back in 22 on a split EP with another local producer by the name of Narachi. Incredible stuff from Miris, who has gone abroad for a year. So shouts to Miris. Good luck in London. So nice to see Miris and everyone else at the Independent Music Exchange. Been keeping it very deep and atmospheric this evening so far as we build up into the middle of the show. Before this track, we had one from Adamar called Touching Clouds, that one released last year on Korean label Oscillated. We then had an older track by Kai Shandao called Positive Affirmations. It was released on a lovely little ambient VA on Siamese Twins Records, a wonderful label run by Sunju Hagen and two others based in Thailand. We also had one brand new from HVL, a wonderful Georgian producer called Stowmount. That one is forthcoming on Ukrainian label Rhythm Bureau. They're about to put out an incredible VA as well on Bandcamp, and your good friend Alex Ulrecht has snuck in a track on that one too. And we had a little percussive number by a artist by the name of McGregor called Windswept from an album or EP that they put out just after COVID. So it was a bit of an exploration of isolation and really beautiful stuff. Only recently come across their productions and super, super lovely ambient and kind of down-tempo atmospheric techno as well. Got to say a big hello to my friends on the text line. Shouts to TG and McRae. Shouts also to Hudson and all of the wonderful words that you've texted in on 0400 031067. Shouts again to 933 who says there is an incredible, is it a movie, a monologue? Documentary, I think it's called If I Think at Germany at Night. Incredible Move D monologue about sound in nature. That's definitely something that I need to check out. Thank you so much. 0400 031067 is the number. You're on Passing Notes.

incredible stuff by a producer of the name Dieside. The track's called In Motion. Took this one from a split EP from back in 2022 on Chirale Records. Incredible stuff. Released a track, the track's alongside other incredible producers, Alton Bass, Toki Fuki, AG. Go and check it out. Really incredible stuff there. We also had a track by Catatonic Silentio on the Delson record label as part of their Mantis series for Intertechno. The Mantis series have these very recognizable green covers which differentiate them from the rest of the incredible Delson Records record label. Track was called Imbattare. And we also had a little percussive deep techno number from Sepien called Echoes. That one from another split EP. Lots of split EPs and VAs tonight. Split EP with Matteo Moric. That one on Technologica Organica. Really enjoying playing this deeper style of music. Really slow builds. And lots of attention to detail in the sound design. Got a lovely, lovely message just come through from the one and only Tess and Luke. Thank you so much. I just say, oh my fucking God, this has been unreal, Penny. Thanks so much for tuning in, Tess and Luke. And give your cat a beautiful hug from me as well. If you're tuned in from home, that's a big assumption, but thank you so much for tuning in. 0400 03 1067 is the number to reach me if you'd like to get in touch. My name is Penny. You're tuned to Passing Notes.

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To my friend 018, looking for the track IDs. Let's quickly go through them. But of course, I am updating the track list in real time, and you can find all of the information about the tracks I've been playing this evening, as well as all of the tracks that I've ever played on PBS at bbsfm.org.au. So if you miss any IDs in the car, don't worry, pbsfm.org.au is the place to go. That last track that you were asking about is by Vol. It's a collaboration between Vand and Scholl. They're incredible producers based in Amsterdam. That one was released on Vand's own label, Isotope, and its track's called Summoning. It was released last year, and just a big shout out to Vand, who's Passing Notes alumni. And I did mention the one before that as well is Dioxide. It was called In Motion. And we're now moving into another track by Sanju Hagen. It's called Mekong. And we're going to keep it on this kind of percussive tip for a little bit. Big love going out to Big Gav, who's tuned in, and Huey, who's tuned in. Thank you so much. Hope that this music is warming you up a little bit. It is absolutely freezing this evening. So keep it tuned to PBS 106.7.

Beautiful, beautiful old track by Zach Lubin. It's called Futuristic Love Affair. Let's take you through. All the tracks I've been playing in that last bracket. That last one with the crazy, crazy sounds. Could say that about many of the tracks that I play on here. It's by Test. It's called The Wipe. It's the 5 AM Synaptic, and that one was released on 1992. On Probe, AI generated content from Google tells me it's a Detroit classic. Before that, we had something by Tenzia called Tilt. Absolutely crazy track. Lots of different changes throughout that track, from different breaks, straight 4/4 beats. A lot going on, but extremely well produced. That one also released on Polygonia's label that she co-leads or co-runs with a few other people, called IO, released last year. Before, of course, a very hot track that's just come out on local label Animalia. Shouts to Kia for putting this track out, by Andy Martin. Tierra de Nahuales Juales? Nahuales is the name of that track. Incredible release all round. And incredible to see a producer in the underground techno scene from Mexico doing so well. And yeah, he's got a really specific sound. It's kind of bassy, kind of techno, but there's really kind of crispy highs in there as well. Very characteristic Andy Martin sound, and I just love the release so much. So shouts to Andy and shouts to Kia. Before that win, we had a little bassy number by Plebeian. It was called Panic, that one from 2024 on Grid. And that pretty much brings us up to speed with the tracks. pbsfm.org.au is the place to go if you missed any of the track IDs and you're interested in finding out more about the music. I do gotta say a big shout out to DJ Markodile Snap Snap, who's tuned in, has gone absolutely ham on the beautiful emojis. Of course, if you do text in on 0400 031 067, we can see the emojis, and they are very well appreciated by all broadcasters here on PBS. I do speak for all of us. Shouts going out to my friend. Who's my friend here? My runner. You're not doing your... Is this my runner from, yes, Tony from South Preston. From my hood, back on the Friday night runs. You were doing a recovery run last week. That's extremely dedicated to the cause, to be running on a Friday night at 9:49 p.m. Is anyone going to be in Anglesey over the weekend doing the Rapid Ascent Trail Run? I might see you there. I'll be struggling, but I'll be having a great time. But yeah, well done to you, and amazing tuning in as well to PBS while you're doing your runs. That's a great idea. So everyone can tune in from the app or from the PBS website, pbsfm.org.au. I'm going to use this opportunity on the mic to say a big thank you to everyone who supports the show. Of course, my performer members, Albrecht LeBroy, Bathtub Music, David Smiley, DJ Mockadar, Snap Snap, Dr. Yacht, Free David McBride, Interim, Katie Pearson, Milu, Your Mid-Journey Fantasy, my patron members, Josh Keys, Lily, Kevin the Emu, Keita the Camp Dog, Robin Helena, Taj Fox, my business patron, Harvin Storkey, which I might stop by on the way to Anglesey, and my three friends for a decade, Jim, and Marley Swain, and Nathan Harris, and my friend for life, Mighty Machine. If you're looking for something to do tonight, come and see us at Miscellanea. It's going to be an absolute hoot, playing back-to-back with Simon TK later tonight for Ultraviolet. Activator's playing, DJ Allen and Mickey are playing. It's going to be a very fun night of tech house, deep house. You know what's up. Just fun dance music, unadulterated dance music. So if you're looking for something to do, that's where we're going to be, keeping nice and warm in the club. Of course, I'll be back again with a very special guest next week, Gigi, US artist who's been based in Nam for the last, little while now, maybe 6 months to a year, is about to put a beautiful album out on Mood Hunt. So I'm super excited to have a guest in the studio. It's been a little while, so it will be nice to have Gigi in the studio. Absolutely incredible producer and DJ, so make sure you stay tuned, or tune in, I should say, next week from 8 till 10 to Passing Notes. You're on PBS.

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My name's Johnny, and I'll be taking you through to the usual midnight tonight. Before we go anywhere, a big thanks to Penny, as always. What a beautiful closing track as well. 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And we extend our respect to their ancestors and all First Peoples and elders past, present and future.

And a bit of a U-turn on tonight's show. I thought I would revisit the Audio Vitamins of old, the time when it was a four-hour graveyard show, when you got twice as much time. You know, you don't have a two-hour window, you got a four-hour kind of marathon to some extent. And there was a whole bunch of music that had to be culled, really, to all condense it into a Friday night show. So we'll be visiting those styles. So I'm kind of looking at a bit of Italo, a bit of classic boogie, 80s kind of acid electro, bit of new wave. So yeah, I hope you can keep the dial exactly where it is. PBS 106.7. And always great to hear from the listeners coming through to the studio on the text line 0400 03 1067.

Yeah, and we kickstarted this episode over in Napoli with a track from Milord entitled Living in the City, taken from his EP which came out in May on Periodica, EP entitled Perfect Crime. Really fine release, that. In the middle, Cosmic Dance with Computer World. That's from the Cosmologic release, which is out mid-July, also on Periodica. And this one beneath me, yeah. Going over to South Africa, 1983, Sifo Gumede with Euthynina, the original mix. But yeah, you can now get reissues thanks to Viva La Musique.

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You're in tune to Joe Vardaman's broadcasting live PBS 106.7 with myself, Johnny. This one, Tapazuki. Yeah, cracking track with Visions of Love. It's from the Mr. Bongo Record Club Volume 8, with another fine compilation landed recently. And just before the sponsorship break, you heard the Brother Dan edit of We Touch from Fundido. Now, regulars might be wondering why on earth I've been playing so much Fundido recently. Well, it doesn't need much explanation because they're a fantastic duo out of New York City. Their productions are awesome and they're real big on some pretty fine edits as well. And they very kindly gave me access to a big chunk of their back catalogue. So I had to do what anyone would do, you know, just dig deep and pull out the best. So hopefully you've been digging it. PBSFM.org.au is where you go for the live track list. And sending this one out to Umit Locked In down there in Cheltenham. Always great to have you with us on a Friday night. Big love out to 827 as well. And you too can also reach the studio live and direct if you've got any signals or send on any shout outs via 0400 031067.

0: And this one's amazing, Dizzy K with African Jamboree. It's the Lip Ellis disco dub out on Sticky Fingers Sweet Edits.
1: Afro Dumbo, Afro Dumbo, Afro Dumbo, Afro Dumbo, Afro Dumbo, Afro Dumbo, Afro Dumbo, Afro Dumbo.

Yeah, this one, Rebel Funk from Dennis Bevel. Oh man, you can get it on the Cloud Music LP. I don't have a lot of info on it, but go check it. And before this, Andrea Dama with Gino Latino, the edit version. I think you can get that on Bandcamp. Yeah, I reckon after this little bracket, we delve a little bit into some kind of weird machine funk business, and moving into some boogie. Let's see where it takes us. We got a lot of like exciting stuff, you know. Let's just try and imagine it's not dark and maybe wet, and it's definitely cold out there, but you know, we can always believe, can't we? We can always like dream that we're on a desert island somewhere. Nothing wrong with that. I'm not a believer that music should be dictated by the weather. In fact, it's the opposite.

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0: White Hart Bar detonates with live jazz every Sunday through June and July. Halo Sundays with Leona Tatafu from 3 to 5 p.m. before Armin Payne and guests take control from 7 to 9 p.m. NHTV Heartbeats, Gospel Soul Beats, and a rotating cast of Sonic Renegades who turn the concrete jungle into a living organism. No spectators, just movement, chaos, and connection. Live jazz every Sunday through June and July at White Hart Bar. 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
1: It's OJ Vitamins on PBS 106.7 with myself, Johnny, Friday nights. How you all doing, by the way? Hope you're keeping super good and enjoying the show so far. We're coming up to the halfway mark. And just before the sponsorship break, you heard Seoul, my kind of place. That Seoul is in the South Korean capital. Seoul, my kind of place, from Voyle. Track taken from the incredible Distance number one, a VA comp out on DST Records. I'll be playing a few more cuts from that throughout this show and forthcoming episodes. Before that, La Noche from Fundido, it was the Universal Cave edit. And up the top of the bracket was Back and Forth from Zoppola, from his real delectable Call It Love release. It came out last year on Apron Records. And this one beneath me is kind of funk-driven stomper. Here is 22BB, was the name of the track. And it's from Jordan Nocturne. And you can get it from the Paradisco for Palestine compilation out of Bristol, UK. Raising funds for MAP, Medical Aid for Palestine. Proceeds from downloads go straight through to the charity. So yeah, go for your life.

Yeah, yeah, and mad respect out to Aaron, locked in, enjoying the tunes on his way to work. And lots of love out to Alicia. I'm pleased that you have a stimulant whilst you're cleaning. Get that wine down, yeah. Imagining like a little vacuum cleaner dance kind of thing going on, you know?

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They've donated to the station, which is wonderful. Thank you so much, Goodstack Impact Foundation. PBSFM.org.au is where you can go if you wish to do the same thing.

Yeah, this one from Echo Roosevelt with Phone Me Tonight. Recorded in Paris in the early 80s from the Cameroonian synth-funk legend. And this one getting reissued on new label Delirious Ears. And prior to this, Breaking Out from High Score. That one, similar kind of era, 80s Germany this time. And that one also getting a reissue treatment out by The Outer Edge. It's Audio Vitamins Friday night. Send me a signal, why don't you? 0400 03 1067. Always great to hear what your Friday nights entail or even your weekend ahead. And send this one out to the professional chiller out there in Ascot Vale. 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

Yeah, and a belated shout out to Huddy. Thanks for the message. I took a good read this time and, put a big smile on my dial. Let me know when the book's out. You two can reach the Vitamin Hotline here in the PBS studios, 0400 03 1067. Always great to hear from you. This one, Shiva with One More Way. It's the Dura Sound System version, originally out of 83, but early last year, Isle of Dura released the Aerobic EP with the full Dura Sound System edit treatment. Yeah, out to Kevin for sending on the goods, as always. Before this, a slightly poor sounding copy, I must apologise. It must have been a dodgy file of some kind. Should really just get the vinyl copy, shouldn't I? Then it's foolproof. Colour Code, which featured Tanya Denise with We've Got All Night, the club mix. That one going back to 1990 on Loose Leaf Records. And up the top there, Quanini, the extended version of Essa Williams.

out to 987 locked in on the text machine. Your faith has saved you. Go in peace.

Yeah. For anyone needing a bit of context, 987 is enjoying the show on some psychedelics, by the looks of it, sounds of it, shall I say. And they're convinced that I'm Jesus. Oof. Well, there you go. There's your signal. It's Audio Vitamins, and, you know, we can be whatever you want us to be. But we're here for the music, you know, and I hope you're digging it.

Yeah, really liking this one. This is Earth Tones with Limones. It's the Captain Planet remix. And prior to this, Swaggo Cat with, a fairly strange name, well, title for a song. Just the letters and numbers. B3A5 is the name of it. Again, second cut from the Distance compilation, Volume 1. And up the very top, we closed out that kind of mad disco segment with an absolute belter, Rhythm of Love from Black Cats, which I know very little about. I hadn't heard of them, should I say. But it's taken from the Tarantula's Vice, music from the Iranian diaspora. I mean, it's called pop music from 83 through to 93, but it's pop, yes and no, like a bit of everything, really. Out via Disco Charlie.

It's Audio Vitamins Friday night. It's about 9 minutes left. This one, Inner Shades with Neon Dreams. Prior to this, a second cut from Cosmo Dance out of Napoli, I believe. Yeah, Binary War, the name of that track. Like I say, from the full release, which is out mid-July on Periodica. The album is called Cosmologic. And it's about time to thank the members to the show, the very loyal listeners that keep this show and the station on the airwaves. We've had a few new members and a few renewals come through at the very tail end of this year's radio festival. Delighted that Frankie Sparkle Pants, pet patron member, has renewed. Thank you so much, Frankie Sparkle Pants. Shout outs to Hull. Big love to Marika. We got Joshua Barnes, proud member to the show. Thank you, Joshua. Susanna Brown from Ashmore, passionate level to Audio Vitamins. We've got Blair Doonan from Ocean Shores. I'm assuming is that New South Wales? I'm not too sure. Passionate level. Thank you, Blair. Coach Jerry, another pet member from Maruduk, a proud pet member. Silatron, performer member, has renewed. Thank you so much. Umit Guli from Cheltenham, very grateful for your support. And another performer member here, Sunny Breaks, has renewed. You too could join the list via pbsfm.org.au. They join performer members Baby Chino, DJ Danny the Operator, DJ Steely Ann, Freddie and Alex from Proto Exotica Records, Frederic NYE, Luigi FM, Sal Stormer. They are our performer members, patron members, Brendan Rowland, Sputnik the Spaced Out Cat, and Toll. A couple of business members to the show, the Panthers Club Fitzroy and Mountain Culture Beer Co. from Richmond. Our friend for a decade is DJ Snakes on Everything. And our friend for life, DJ Stimulate the Mission. Thank you so much.

And like the track you just heard from Inner Shades, this one is Zatar and Mike Shazetti with Distant Memories, and both are taken from the Next Wave Acid Punks Chapter 3 compilation. Let's play it out.

0: miss one off the list. Huge, huge love out to Susanna Brown. Signed up Passionate Level from Ashmore. Thank you, Susanna.
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0: Okay, it's Audio Vitamin signing out for another Friday. I've been Johnny. Hope you've enjoyed the show. 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Tyler's in the building. 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

here we go. Yes, it's another Android Discotheque. Here on PBS 106.7. Before we get going, a huge, huge shout out to Johnny. Bringing up another extraordinary set of great tunes. Love it. Yeah. All right. So, what we got? As usual, it's a mixed bag, but plenty of techno in there this week. Got some bass and broken beats. Bit of dubstep. Some eerie down-tempo grooves. But we're going to start off with a bit of techno, as we often do. It's a nice one. It just builds and builds. Matthew Deer, a great producer, and I guess his more techno-orientated moniker is Audion. And this is a groovy little track, a little trouser flapper.

Yes, yes, yes. You listen to PBS, broadcasting from unceded Wurundjeri country. We just had a little bit of Audion with the fantastic Sucker. And here we go with a bit of Paranoid London from 2019.

Oh yes, Bitstream, one of the truly delicious pieces of electro in my collection. That's from an EP called Monolith, and that's the track of the same name. It's from back, released I think 1999 originally. Before that we had a lovely piece of kind of breakbeat acid with a bit of an electro twist from Andre Zimmer. It's on the

Craigie Knows label from over in Scotland on the Swamp Circuit EP and a track called Broken News. Gilbert brought us Low Flying Objects, great piece of techno from 2023 on the Innate label, and that was on Innate 006. And of course, Paranoid London, Bluish, cracking piece of acid house from the 2019 LP PL on their own Paranoid London Records. Now, we're going to have a bit of Maud Voss. It's on the Gravity Pressure label on the Medicinal Properties EP, and it's called All Core. Going out to Courtney

actress M from the recent Sinking LP on Tectonic Recordings. Just lovely. And that's a track called Help. Tristan Arp brought us Mutable Field. It's on the Kepsala label on the Reweave EP. And before that, lovely tune from Maud Voss. Oh, cool. And now for something deep. Great bit of dubstep here from Mercer Bay. It's on a 90 track compilation on Warehouse Rave from 2024 called Warehouse Dubs Volume 1, and the track's called Blaze.

That was Arit Soma. No, not Arit. Artist Soma. Sorry. Great artist on Yuku label from out of Czechoslovakia. And that's the Mobilia EP and a track called Shays. Khan brought us Curfew before that. Welcome Return this year with an absolutely stunning LP called Past Life, and that's on Deep Medi Music. And the Mercer Bay Blaze from the Warehouse Dubs Volume 1 started that little trio off. We're going to have a bit of Apple Blim now with Solstice Beam. It comes from the Neolithic Neon LP. Came out a couple of months ago on Sneak Social Club. Going out to Chesty and Sophie White.

And now for something a little bit different. Martin's just released an excellent LP. He's been working with a bunch of live musicians and come up with an excellent release called Music for Existing on his own 3024 label. Mad rhythms, brilliant. This one's sort of breakbeat and, as you can hear, a bit weird and wonderful. It's called Hypnotoxic Laser. 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

Man of Mars with Planet, from an LP of the same name, well, from an LP called Man of Mars, not Planet, on the Young Echo label from 2018. Lovely piece of drifting ambience. Before that, some 1995 funky breaks from Stasis, from his Inspiration LP on Peace Frog Records. We had Pork Chop Hill, great track, and Mr. Oizo brought us The Salad, stripped down beats from his first LP, Analog Worms Attack, on Francis F Communications from back in 1999. And way back when, just after Martin's Hypnotoxic Laser, we had track from Anticode Request off his new LP Halo on Delson Records, just out. That one's called Defracture, and we'll be having another one of those shortly. This is the second track of the evening from Beatrice M, from the Sinking LP on Tectonic Recordings. This is Dear Dubstep. Lovely piece of sumptuous ambience once again. Deep, deep, deep. Going out to David Tucker. Have fun. There it is.

That has to be, it's definitely my favourite bit of dub techno for a while, for a little while. Overtoe, released, 2011 or something like that? Maybe 2007, originally. But getting a nice reissue. Undercurrent label. It's called, the EP is called X Dub Revisited. That one's X Dub 2 Revisited. And yeah, watching. Before that, we had a second little number from Anticode Requests Halo LP, just out on Delson Records. And that's called Fading Shadows. It's really good. Great producer, and I don't know, yeah, another fine release. And way back when, before those two, we had a lovely piece of deep, beatless groove from Beatrice M from the Sinking LP with Dear Dubstep. Now for just over 6 minutes of Detman and Clock. Two artists, producers, DJs that used to light up the Bergain Club over in, where. In Berlin. And they got together, produced a great LP called Phantom Studies. This is on the Oscar Tun label.

We're going to finish off with Carl Craig presents Paperclip People with Clear and Present. It's from back in 1995 and originally released on a few labels, but in the UK, where I'm from, it was on Open label. Came out on a 12 with the Climax, a remix of the Climax on the other side. And yeah, Carl Craig, innit? Just what a tune. Before this, we were listening to Alden Tyrell, the great old tune on Jack's Up Bitch from 2022 on the Micro Composer 12 called Shift Up. Before that, little bit of Cheeky Acid from back in about 1995. Freddie Fresh with Binder on the Com Acid EP. And of course, before that, we had Epic from Detman and Clock, Phantom Studies. We're cruising towards the end of the show, so I will remind you to keep it locked, PBS, because Tony's up next and he's going to be throwing out some grooves right through to 6 o'clock in the morning. Yes, you know it. Yeah, just stay tuned. I've got some thank yous to say. Courtney, Sophie, David Tucker, Jeremy Dwyer, Paul White. Thank you very much for supporting the show, for supporting PBS.

Looking forward to hear some tunes from you, mate. Lovely. Patrons of the show, Flame Family Humans, Kelly, Matthew Croucher and Tommy K. Thank you for supporting the show and for you for listening.

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Irvine.

8 minutes after the hour. Welcome to tonight's edition of Irvine Jump. Tony Irvine here yet again, insulting your intelligence. As always, a huge thank you to the legend that is Tull for tonight's edition of Android Discotheque. And don't forget, he'll be back to do it all over again at midnight next week. We started off with a CD that I haven't aired in decades, which is odd considering that they're supposed to feature in, well, they do feature in the ad, The Village People. Now, last time I tried this CD, which would have been in the late 90s somewhere, the CD players did not recognize it at all. I popped it into my CD players at home and it worked, so I tried it here and it worked, so I aired it. The Village People from 1993 and part of a best of LP. With a collection of remixes tacked onto the end. And it's in memory of Victor Willis, the last remaining member of the original lineup still in the band. Passed away during the week at age 74. And the track, Macho Man, Something I'll Never Ever Be. Tonight's unsolved mystery in about 20 minutes' time will be Tony Mason Cox, and tonight's foreplay feature will be on Severed Heads. In the meantime, this is Brisbane outfit Tycho Brahe, and a track that was written for a film, and I've forgotten what the film was called. It was directed by Claire Marshall back in about 2023, and I'm hoping to have them on the show in a couple of weeks to talk about their gig in August. This is Tycho Brahe and Love Blind Love. The number here, 84151067, or you can send us a text on 0400 03 1067.

supporters of the show. And a big thank you to Andrew Rennie, who became a proud member of this show last Monday, just making it into the 30th of cutoff date. But a big thank you to the performer members, Disco Computer, Natalie's Jacket, great name by the way, and Ray Ramon, who we were about to play. Patrons, Alicia Purnell and Andrew Quick. Friends for a Decade, Libertarian Spacecraft and Martin Peston, and Friend for Life, Ollie Tassone. This is a track by Melbourne DJ Little Nobody, whose real name is Andrew Bergen, and he was in fact a host of a show called Cyber Data right here at PBS from 1994 to 2001, when this, I do believe, was recorded. What I have only just discovered, big thank you to Tull, who told me all of this. The sample itself, this is Cocaine speaking, comes from a track by a band called Future. It was recorded in 1987 and is entitled Your Only Friend, and apparently re-recorded in 1993 by a Future side project called Future 303 as Cocaine Speaks. Here, Little Nobody featuring DJ Fodder and the mind-bending remix of Cocaine Speaking. And before that, he says, scrambling for the notes, we had DJ Yummy from Tokyo in Japan from 2013, featuring Mimi K and Tomoharu Moriya and their track 1,000 Views, and Tycho Brahe starting it all off. As I said, hopefully we'll have them on the show in a couple of weeks, and Love Blind Love. To get us to our unsolved mystery, this is Ray Ramon, I think from about 2018, the Dan Thomas Club mix of his track, Jen I Lee.

0: Tonight, from 2001, and proving that newer is not necessarily better, Australian artist Tony Mason Cox. And when I looked him up, he's compared quite favourably to people like Wesley Willis, who did Rock and Roll McDonald's. This is a self-funded LP, one of two that he put out. And most of these tracks are covers. There are a couple of originals, but the covers are quite unlike anything you've ever heard before. And to prove it, this is the Teddy Bear's Picnic. No, really.
1: If you go down to the woods today, you better not

is gathered there for certain because today's the day the teddy bears have their picnic. Every teddy bear who's been good is sure of a treat today. There's lots of wonderful

20 minutes to the hour. Welcome to our look at 80s music, and we started off with a request that I couldn't fill last show. From 1986, The Associates, from Scotland originally, and their cover of Blondie's 78 single, Heart of Glass. As always, a lot of stuff to get through, let's just pile in. From 1982, although later sampled by Dave Clark, who would go under the name of Joey Negro, and Jakarta, for their track Ever So Lonely, this is the source material, Monsoon's 1982 hit, Ever So Lonely.

It is right on the hour, which means we're halfway through our look at 80s music and a quarter of the way through the show. While all that was happening, we had some text messages, a big thank you for the kind words from Dr. Fierenstein, and 827, who texted about Tony Mason Cox. You did make me laugh, I have to admit. A couple of songs that, on the face of it, you would never guess are related. Real Life from 1986, and the track that David Sterry once said actually broke the band, because this was recorded in 86 and then Wheatley Records apparently refused to release it. And in fact, it had been a club hit in Germany, and my copy is in fact an import copy from Curb Records. But what's intriguing is that it's a cover. It's not an original piece. It's written by Michael DeBarry and Holly Knight. Michael DeBarry, for those who don't remember him, was an actor and a singer and songwriter for hire. And he was also the face of the Power Station when Robert Palmer withdrew from that Duran Duran side project in 85. Here, a piece entitled Babies. And before that, Obsession, which was also written by Michael DeBarry and Holly Knight. Now, as I said earlier, Michael DeBarry was also an actor. He was probably best known as MacGyver's nemesis in the 86 version and the 2016 version as MacGyver's nemesis' mentor. But Michael DeBarry with Holly Knight not only wrote the tracks you just heard, but also wrote Love is a Battlefield for Pat Benatar in about 82-83. The track you heard, Obsession. Now, the original was written for a film. As I said, this was Animotion's cover of it. It was written for a film entitled, where are we? It actually doesn't say, but it was written by Michael DeBarry, who at the time was recovering from a heroin addiction. And the song was originally going to be written about that, but he decided that he wanted the song to appeal to a broader audience. So he decided to focus on a romantic obsession rather than drug addiction. I should see if I can find that film. I will hunt it out. The special dance version of Animotion's version from 85. Before that, and starting it all off, we had Monsoon from 1982 and Ever So Lonely. This is Fancy. I adore Fancy. I don't have anywhere near enough of the material. I have this on vinyl, but it's so scratchy, it's unairable. And then I misplaced my copy. Now, for all of you who ever wondered, I have thousands of CDs, and they're in no order whatsoever. And if I want to find something, I need to get on my reading glasses and scroll through each and every CD until I do or don't find it. And this has been one of those. The compilation it's on in this case is entitled Mirrorball. And of course, it was long since shelved with a whole stack of other things. But I tracked it down, and so this is the original Slice Me Nice.

23 minutes after the hour, from 1986, and remixed by Pee Wee Ferris, the Eurogliders and their single Groove, in this case the alternative mix, and a little follow-up to something I mentioned earlier. That film that had Animotion's, had the original version of Obsession, is entitled A Night in Heaven, and apparently it's developed a cult following over the years. So it was made in 1983 and universally panned, but it's become better known because it actually has Bryan Adams' single, the breakout single, Heaven, I kid you not. Let us talk about what we did play, of course. Jimmy Somerville before that, from 1988, and remixed by, I do believe, William Orbit, the his cover of You Make Me Feel Mighty Real, and Fancy from 1987-ish, and the extended version of Slice Me Nice. To get us to our look at Severed Heads, this is Kraftwerk. So there was... during the 70s, there was one album almost yearly, and then in the 80s, there was an album in 1981, then the next one was in 1986, and then the next one after that was 1991's The Mix, which is a remix album. In between all of that, in 1983, was this. This is their ode to the Tour de France, and this is the extended French version.

29 minutes to the hour from 1983. And according to Wolfgang Fleur's 2000 autobiography, I Was a Robot, that was supposed to be the first single from an album that never eventuated. That album was going to be called Technopop. And the track itself does actually feature on Electric Cafe, although the track I just played doesn't. What's intriguing is that apparently it was shelved partly because of a really bad bicycle accident that Ralph Hutter had in 1983, but also because Ralph Hutter kept tweaking the LP. So by the time it was finally released in 1986, this track was now 3 years old and had been re-released a couple of times. As I said, the French version of Tour de France, it is almost 27 minutes to the hour, and time for tonight's 4Play feature.

Tonight, we look at severed heads, and there's a reason we're looking at severed heads. This is from Dark Entries Records, dated yesterday at 1:26 p.m. Severed Heads reattached themselves to Dark Entry for an expanded reissue of their 1991 opus, Cuisine, in brackets, with Piscatorial. Severed Heads, although they would balk at the title of being industrial music legends, shaped the continental subcultural sound with their kitchen electronics, chaotic tape loops, and infectious nursery rhyme-esque melodies. So Cuisine, which you're going to hear a track from, was the band's ninth album and is a commentary of the then state of music. So the whole food joke is really about what music's about and how disposable it's become. People today have records like they have cups of coffee. I don't, I collect. The album also presents a turn away from the dance floor formation of the era, which Ellard had dismissed as already having been sufficiently explored. So the album is about to be reissued with extra stuff. Pre-order is available, and the release date is August 7th. And I'm going to start with something from their Big Car project from 1990. So the album is entitled Retread, and it's kind of a remix LP. It's got a collection of all the remixes up to and including Big Car, and this is, of course, the Retread version of Big Car.

As a community broadcaster, PBS plays an important role in Melbourne and beyond, promoting underrepresented music in all its diversity. We depend largely on our volunteers to sustain the station's day-to-day operations, along with the many supporters, sponsors and friends that help keep us on air. All community broadcasters are required to observe the code of practice, which guides all areas of station activity. This code seeks to enshrine agreed standards amongst all community broadcasters. If you want to find out more, visit cbaa.org.au.

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I'm not going into details. I prefer to spare you that of how Mahan dismembered the dead woman. It's too horrible. So horrible that when Bernard Spilsbury examined the residual shambles in the bungalow, he said it was more gruesome than anything even he had ever seen. That, from a great pathologist with unique experience, constitutes a warning not to be ignored.

desire the death of Miss Kay? Did you desire the death of Miss Kay? Never, never, never. You might almost think those words were a signal to the elements. No sooner are they spoken than there's a violent flash of lightning and an appalling crash of thunder. A storm's been brewing over Lewis all this afternoon, but to break at this particular moment is remarkable. And no less remarkable is the accused's reaction. Quite a lot of people are on edge in thunderstorms.

By strange coincidence, a thunderstorm had been brewing when Mahan, doing his grisly work at the bungalow, was dealing with the most grisly job of all. The hair, the woman's hair. He had severed it from the trunk, built a huge fire in the sitting room, placed her head upon it. Then, I owe a debt here to Edgar Wallace, who edited the transcript of the Mahan trial. Then the storm broke with a violent flash of lightning and an appalling crash of thunder. As the head of Emily Kay lay upon the pole, the dead eyes opened and Mahan fled out to the deserted shore. When he nerved himself to return,

0: And as the great Art Blakey once said, any place where jazz is played is a sacred place. So thank you for coming to church tonight.
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2: 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That's what I'm talking about. So buckle up and come along for the ride. Saturdays between 1 and 3, that's Switched On.
3: Have you ever touched a man

Thus ending our look at Severed Heads, although I'm not quite done with them yet. Covering a four-year period between 1990 and 1994, starting off with the LP Retread, which is the collection of remixes that came out between, say, 87 and 1991. And we had the Retread version of Big Car after that, from 1991. And the whole reason we were looking at Severed Heads, the first single from their LP Cuisine, in brackets with Piscatorial, as I said at the beginning of the segment, the LP is being re-released for the first time on vinyl. The CD copy comes with a three-page booklet. The album will come with a six-page booklet with liner notes, lyrics, and press clippings from the time. Pre-orders are already happening, and the album itself will be released next month. And I may even revisit the Severed Heads in August. The track we heard was the first single from that LP, in fact. It's called Pilots in Hell. Followed up with the 93 re-recording of the 83 original. I am, of course, talking the reopened remix of Dead Eyes Opened. And I've listed it as 93, but according to the liner notes, it's actually 94. And then from the LP Gigapuss, which was recorded over a two-year period between 1992 and 1994, and mostly produced by Tom Ellard, although Paul Mack actually plays on the album, and the single, Heart of the Party, is actually produced by Boxcar. The track you heard, Repetitive Strain Injury. It is 2 minutes after the hour, and time as always for Guru Time.

tonight. As I said earlier, I'm not quite done with Tom Allard just yet. In 1991, he had a side project. It was called Coklahoma, and this is one of their tracks. From the compilation, Higher Dance Music Compilation, this is Are You Ready For It?

0: dreams.
1: 22 minutes after the hour, two tracks that are actually related. From 1994, in this case a compilation called Serious Music Volume 1, and Quench, the track they're best known for, Dreams. And before that, Boo Boo and Mace, a side project of Itchy and Scratchy, and a track remixed by Quench from 1998, Heartstrings. And starting it all off, Coklahoma, a side project of Tom Ellard from Severed Heads from 1991, and Are You Ready For It? Well, speaking of which, it is time for me to go disco. From 1999, this is Southside 6 featuring Southside 6 featuring Lizzie, and the wonderful track entitled Mirror Check.

those boobs forward and strut to the side and the other side. Your profile around the back and give me a twirl. Looking very good.

15 minutes to the hour from 1999, Michael Frido, and a track, the radio edit version, is based around Berlin's 1984 song No More Words. His track, No More, this time around, is, in this case, the Live at Ripples, Pablo's Live at Ripples remix of This Time Around. It was very successful for him because while he was promoting this, he was actually on tour opening for Britney Spears. He's also the nephew of fashion designer Tommy Hilfiger. Before that, Blue Pearl, based around the bass player for Killing Joke, Youth. Best known for their 1990 version of that track, Naked in the Rain, the Trouser Enthusiast's Wet Dream remix of Naked in the Rain, and Southside 6 featuring Lizzie starting it all off from 1999, and Mirror Check. This is from 1998 and is a cover of the 1983 single for Herbie Hancock by British outfit Empress Lie, the 12-inch mix of Rocket.

0: Hello, this is Miles. 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You'll hear the latest in Americana and alt country tunes and a healthy dose of classics. 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
2: It is right on the hour, and thus ending our look at 90s music. And we ended up with Belgian artist Praga Khan from 1999 and the LP 21st Century Skin. I'm holding the CD in my hand. God, the little kid on the cover is creepy. And we had the opening piece to that album, the single, Breakfast in Vegas. Before that, he says, scrambling for the notes, we had Empress Sly from 1998 and the 12-inch mix of Rocket. This is a lead-in to something I've been promising for weeks. So about 4 or 5 weeks ago, we did the feature on Donna Summer, and I promised to bring in the MacArthur Park Suite. So after this next track, I will feature the MacArthur Park Suite in full, and I'll talk about it before we play it. But in the meantime, this is Chaka Khan. Originally recorded in 78, this is the 89 remix. In fact, the Danny D's mix of I'm Every Woman.

9 minutes after the hour. As I said earlier, the 1989 version of the 78 original, the Danny D remix, and let me just put my glasses on, the dancing Danny D mix of I'm Every Woman. As I said earlier, several weeks ago I aired a feature on Donna Summer and promised a few weeks later I would bring in this. This is the MacArthur Park Suite from the album Live and More. It was released in 1978, but when the album was released on CD, the disc format of the time could only hold a maximum of 74 minutes. So rather than release the album as a two-disc set, the vinyl is a two-disc set, by the way, it was released as a single CD, and the MacArthur Park Suite was replaced with an extended version of a song called Deep Down Inside, which Donna Summer had recorded for the soundtrack to the film The Deep during the previous year. The MacArthur Park Suite is featured on the various artist compilation The Casablanca Record Story and the deluxe edition of her 79 album Bad Girls is the 12-inch single version and not the album version you're about to hear. The album version can only be found on the Dance Collection, a compilation of 12-inch singles that was released in 1987. However, like I said, this is the 1978 album, so it's kind of a moot point, but it's kind of interesting to know the background. And I adore Donna Summer, I make no bones about it. And this is the MacArthur Park Suite, all 18 minutes of it, in full.

29 minutes after the hour. I'm starting to run out of time. Miles has arrived. He is setting up in Studio One. We just had, from 1978, the entire MacArthur Park suite in its entirety. And a big thank you to 086 who texted in. I'm kind of expecting a dark techno vibe. Well, you know, I'm kind of known for that sometimes. I adore Donna Summer, as I said. My favourite track, of course, is, of course, I Feel Love. But I do love this particular LP. As I said, from 1978, the CD version didn't have it. This is Berlin. They're best known for their 1986 single, Take My Breath Away, which was produced by Giorgio Moroder, so it's kind of related. And while that track was massive, the LP actually lost money. It was entitled Count Free and Pray. And the band split up pretty much promptly after that. And then in 2002, Terry Nunn, who was the vocalist, managed to resurface the band with a different lineup, and this is that album. It's entitled Voyeur. It was released in 2002. As I said, the first album since 1986 is Count Free and Pray. This is Shiny.

10 minutes to the hour. I am definitely running out of time, and I want to squeeze in a couple more tracks. From 1994, Tony DeBart, and the track he's best known for, The Real Thing. Although more recently, he's become equally as well known for assaulting a police officer in 2023. Before that, Strike, from remixed by the late Tony DeVitt, who passed away a couple of years after recording this, the V2 dub mix of their single You Sure Do. And what I love is that this is inspired by a track by a woman called Donna Allen, who recorded her single Serious, which the chorus is, the lyrics for the chorus is taken and used in You Sure Do. Her version was recorded in 87, and from 2002, Berlin and Shiny. Clarification, someone rang up thinking that 086 was being mean to MacArthur Park. Absolutely not. MacArthur, she was being wonderful to MacArthur Park. It's her favourite Donna Summer track, and one of mine as well. This is going out to Colin, who may or may not like this. The original was recorded in 1978. This is from a 1997 compilation entitled Retro Remixed. And what's intriguing is that this actually samples a completely different techno track as their keyboard solo. This is Kate's Project and Wuthering Heights.

6 minutes to the hour. I am out of time. I really wanted to get to the solo bit to show you the sample, but I'm not sure I can do it because the track that it samples is in fact 8.5 minutes long, and there's only 6 minutes left to the segment. So a big thank you to everybody who texted in this morning. A big thank you to you guys for listening, as well as the supporters, the performer members, Disco Computer, Natalie's Jacket and Ray Ramon, the patrons, Alicia Purnell and Andrew Quick, Friends for a Decade, Libertarian Spacecraft and Martin Peston, and Friend for Life, Ollie Tassone. I'm going to leave you with The Hypnotist. This is a techno track from 1991, and the last half of this song is the basis of the keyboard solo in the track we're currently listening to, and again, I don't think we're going to get to it. If it do, then I'll fade it up very, very, very quickly so you can have a listen. But I don't think we're going to make it. It is 5 minutes to the hour. Miles is up next. Thank you, thank you, thank you for all of your hard work this morning. And I'll catch you next week.

the water, mama? 2 feet high and rising. How high's the water, papa? She said it's 2 feet high and rising. But we can make it to the road in a homemade boat, 'cause that's the only thing we got left that'll float. It's already over all the wheat notes, 2 feet high and rising. How high's the water, mama? 3 feet high and rising. How high's the water, papa? She said it's 3 feet high and rising. Well, the hives are gone, I lost my bees. Chickens are sleeping in the willow trees. Cows in water up past her knees, 3 feet high and rising.

And good morning to everybody out there. It's Miles in the chair now with 5 feet high and rising. What an epic way to start the program this morning with a track from Charlie Crockett, the title track to his new album Clovis, which was re-released yesterday. I thought I'd start off the program with that little instrumental from that title track to kick off the program. Welcome along and thanks for joining me. Or well, slightly distracted if you're a fan of the soccer at the moment, but yep, here we are. Big thanks to Tony for the last 4 hours of Irvine Jump. He'll be back next week. And also while we're thanking people, thanks to everybody who took out memberships to PBS throughout our radio festival period, which concluded last Tuesday. Everybody that signed up during the 2 weeks of radio festival and the people that have jumped on board throughout the month of June. Fantastic to see so many people getting on board and to come in this morning and see another nice long list of people that signed up to this show since last Saturday. Run through those names a little bit later on. And the prize winners for all those prize packs, everything that was we've been talking about over this last month and a half, the prize winners will be announced during Firewater with Claire on Monday afternoon from 5. So make sure you're tuning in to see if you are a winner of those fantastic prize packs that were wonderfully donated by all sorts of people to PBS to give away during the radio festival period. So yes, there'll be today's show. There's going to be I'm going to be playing some favourites from 2026 so far, and playing some new stuff as well towards the end of the program, and there'll be some other stuff as well. But I did want to kick off with a little bit of Charlie Crockett, the that album Clovis, which he released quite surprisingly back in May, and then due to a dispute with his record company at the time, the album was pulled from all the streaming services. He did promise that it was going to be released yesterday, July the 3rd, and he kept his promise. He got the rights back to the album, and he's now released it on a label called Atlantic Outpost, and so he's returned to the streaming services for us to enjoy. So I thought I'd kick off the program with that instrumental track this morning. And why not start the show now with another track from this album from Charlie Crockett called Clovis, which is named after the town in New Mexico where it was recorded, I believe, a home of a studio where lots of fantastic music was made over the years, including people like Buddy Holly and Waylon Jennings. And coincidentally, the album was co-produced once again by Shooter Jennings, Waylon's son. And here's a track which gets right to the heart of the matter by Charlie Crockett from Clovis. This song is called Country Music. You're on PBS. It's 5 feet high and rising with Miles.

0: hanging down out of this asbestos right here.
1: Can we do it again?
0: I really like it. I'm sure we got something, but...
2: That's Charlie Crockett there with the tune Country Music from the brand new album Clovis, which was originally released back in May and re-released yesterday on Atlantic Outpost record label. And that's the home of similar artists with a bit of a controversial outlook. Sturgill Simpson has released through them as well. And we'll hear a bit more from Charlie Crockett later on in the program. But that one recorded at the Norman Petty Recording Studios in Clovis, which is a quite famous studio that was in use in the 50s and 60s. And people like J.D. Souther and Waylon Jennings, Roy Orbison, Buddy Holly had recorded there. Nowadays, it's a museum, but it's still got some of its ancient equipment. And Charlie Crockett apparently was the first artist in over 30 years to record in the studio and recorded that album, Clovis. So we'll listen to another track from it later on in the program. But thanks for a couple of text messages that came in to kick off the program. One from Colin saying that he's heading into work for an early start today. He'll be listening to the show on his way in. Thanks very much, Colin. And Nash, the Rad Lab, saying how much they enjoy the new Clovis album. What an album. We've given it a couple of listens since it came back online. That first track, Intro Hallelujah Trail, Far Out. Yes, that's an amazing track called Clovis, actually, the title track from the album from Charlie Crockett. Well, since we were talking about Waylon Jennings, I thought, well, we'd continue on with a few older tracks now, starting off here with Waylon Jennings from his album... Where have I got it here? From the album This Time. We're going to hear the title track from that. We're going to hear a bit of Jerry Jeff Walker and Linda Ronstadt in this next bracket as well.

0: That's Linda Ronstadt from an album she released in 1977, the album which was called Simple Dreams. We heard the track there called Maybe I'm Right, a song written by Waddy Wachtel, and he plays on that track and provides some. He plays the guitar that we heard on that track and does the vocals as well. Prior to that, we heard from Jerry Jeff Walker from his album Riding High, and the tune we heard from that one was called Jaded Lover, a song not written by Jerry Jeff Walker. A lot of it, the stuff that he recorded, written by other people, and that one in particular was written by a guy called Chuck Pyle. And first up in the bracket there, we heard from Waylon Jennings. Just put the records down. Inspired as we were by starting off the program with Charlie Crockett and his new album Clovis, that was produced by Shooter Jennings, Waylon's son. Thought I'd kick off the program with some from Waylon himself, and that was from the album This Time, which was released in 1974. It was already Waylon's 20th studio album at that time. And the song we heard the title track from it this morning. Which brings us to 25 minutes after six. You're listening to 5 Feet High and Rising on PBS. And we're going to spend some time playing tracks from favourite albums released so far in 2026. And one of those is certainly this one by this guy.
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0: And here's a track from his current album, which is called Little Wide Open. This song is called Field Guide for the Butterflies.

It's about 20 minutes away from 7. You're listening to 5 Feet High and Rising on PBS. And we started there with Kevin Morby. Feel God for the Butterflies was the name of the track from his latest album, Little Wide Open. I was lucky enough to speak to Kevin around a few months ago and played the interview on the show a couple of months back around the time that album was released. Also got to talk to the next guy that we heard after that, Iron and Wine, Sam Beam. He was here for the Port Ferry Folk Festival back in March and did a Studio 5 Live for us here. And that was a track from the album that he released this year called Hen's Teeth, the one that he was here touring on the back of. And the song we heard from that this morning was called Roses. His Golden Messenger next, with Last Orders from the album I'm People. And that one released just back in May from His Golden Messenger, the first album to be released through Chrysalis Records, the record label that he is now signed to. And yeah, good stuff there from His Golden Messenger. Did speak to him, MC Taylor, maybe a year or so ago, maybe around the time of the release of his previous album. Trying to stretch back my memory, but I can remember speaking to him back in the day. And just then we heard from Shaky Graves, and that album's called Fondness, etc. And the song we heard there was called No Place to Be from Shaky Graves, as I've been saying on the show previously. A bit more of an acoustic sound from Shaky Graves this time around. Almost field recordings. I think you could hear some birds and things chirping in the background there of that track. So yes, they're all albums released so far this year, and all that have made a bit of an impact on me. I'm going to keep that theme going with this track here now from Kurt Vile. And his album's just been out for a short time now, called Philadelphia's Been Good to Me. Of course, dedicated to the part of the world that he's from. This album came out on the 29th of May, recorded in his own studios called the OKV Central, which is in Mount Airy, a suburb of Philadelphia. And it's his 10th studio album from Kurt Vile. The song I've chosen to listen to from it this morning is called Every Time I Look at You.

That's our very own Courtney Barnett, who has moved nowadays to LA. And that's the first album she's made, I think, while she's been over there. I think I'm right when I say that. That's the title track to her latest album, Mantis. I thought it was nice to play that track, considering that we started off there with a Kurt Vile. And Courtney Barnett made an album with Kurt Vile, I think, back in 2017. We started off there with Kurt Vile, a track from his latest album, Philadelphia Has Been Good to Me, and the tune Every Time I Look at You. And in between Kurt Vile and Courtney Barnett, we heard from Bedouin. And that's actually a new album that sort of snuck in there. It's called Neon Summer Skin. And the song we heard there was called Long Way to Fall. That album from Bedouin, it's only been released for maybe 2 or 3 weeks. The project of the artist Aznev Korakagin, who is from Saudi Arabia heritage, and the album was made after spending some time over there, apparently visiting family and friends. You can imagine having 1 foot in Saudi Arabia, another one in the United States. Would be an interesting view on life, that would be for sure, from Bedouin. Which brings us close to 7 o'clock. You're listening to 5 Feet High and Rising on PBS. And it was fantastic to come in this morning and see a list of names of people that signed up to the show and to PBS since I was on air last Saturday. Of course, the radio festival has ended, finished on Tuesday, June the 30th. And it's great to see that all these people jumped on board and got in the running for all the prizes, which will be announced on Firewater on Monday with Claire from 5. So make sure you're tuning in if you took out a PBS member and see if you're the winner of one of those wonderful prize packs. But thanks to the following people who signed up since last Saturday, since after 9 o'clock last Saturday. And we had an anonymous member from Ocean Grove is a proud member. Catherine Jolly from Castle, Maine, a proud member. Brett Octagon from Mordialloc, a passionate. Morris Rees from Coburg, a junior member. Thank you, Morris. Great to have you on board. Seth Colwell from McLeod, proud. Les Thomas, back on board as a performer member. Les Thomas, I think, is overseas at the moment. He's in the UK, travelling around there. But great to see Les back on board. Another anonymous member from Brunswick East, proud. Clint Wilson, back on board as performer member. Remember, thank you, Clint. Wayne Preston from Dramana, proud. Vasily is a proud pet from Mooney Ponds. Luella Payne from Indented Head, back on board as a performer, patron to the show. Grant Flather from Yanaki, a passionate member. Yanaki on the just the entrance there to Wilson's Prom. Great to hear from you, Grant. Mark Pocock is a pet membership from Manifield Heights, and they're proud. Denise Highlands from Triple R, of course, is on from Twang, is on board as a proud member. Thank you, Denise. Juanita McMillan from Thornbury is passionate. Fleur Weber will be in town actually next week playing as part of that Americana Assembly. Fleur is on as a performer member. Bosco the Safi from Heathmont back on board as a patron. And Barry Whelan from Aries Inlet is proud. Thank you very much to all of those people that signed up in the last 7 days or so. And yes, good luck in the prize draw that will be happening on Monday. And thanks again to everybody that took out PBS memberships during our radio festival period. I think we were saying that we just fell short of our target of 10,000. We last 2 or 3 years we've got so very close, and I'm sure we'll get there one day. It's just we just seem to be getting to the last little bit is just a bit difficult to get it over that up to that magical target. But thanks to everybody that did take out memberships to PBS, it is greatly appreciated. It will enable us to keep doing what we do here for another 12 months, make some improvements as well. We've got new computers here in the studios, and we're looking forward to launching our new website in August. And of course, the daily bills of running the radio station continue to be paid on a monthly basis. So, yes, thanks very much for helping us out in that way. It is greatly appreciated from everybody here, all us, all the announcers, all the volunteers, all the staff, everybody involved here at PBS do appreciate it. And thanks again very much. All right, we need to get back to the music. And here is a track from Benjamin Todd. Always been a favourite of mine from his days in the Lost Dog Street Band. He's given that
that thing a rest for the time being and going to concentrate on a solo career. And Vengeance and Grace is the new album. You get actually both versions of it, a studio version and a more acoustic version of it. He's put together a brand new touring outfit to get around the States. It's called Benjamin Todd and the Inline Six. But this is a track from Vengeance and Grace. The song we're going to listen to is called I Ain't Bound. You're on PBS, 5 Feet High and Rising with Miles.

0: my favourite track from the new one from American Aquarium. Dave played a track from that album on the show last week. I think it only came out a couple of weeks back, maybe a week ago. The new one from American Aquarium called History Repeats Itself. And, the album is called New Ways to Lose. And the song we heard from it this morning was called Just Like You. That brand new album from American Aquarium, recorded in LA and with Shooter Jennings, another album using producer Shooter Jennings. We heard from Charlie Crockett at the start of the program, and that album produced by Shooter. This one by American Aquarium is also produced by him. It was recorded in LA over a 10-day recording session, and recorded more or less, or tracked live, it says, to encourage spontaneity over perfection. Although there were overdubs and some three-part harmonies added to the songs later. The new one there from American Aquarium, that band led by BJ Barham. And we started off with Benjamin Todd, I Ain't Bound, from his album Vengeance and Grace. We heard also in there from Vincent Neil Emerson, a track from his latest album called Blue Stars. And the song there was called The Great Highway. I've been reading on his social media pages about some health issues that Vincent Neil Emerson had had. He had to cancel some of his tour, but he's recovered from that and he's back out on the road again. In fact, if you're going to be in Austin, Texas in a few days' time, you can see him playing at the Sagebrush. He's going to be there on Thursday, July the 9th. Now, a lot of people from Melbourne often getting over to that part of the world, so if you're going to be there, you're about to see Vincent Neil Emerson. And that was a pretty nice driving song, I thought, and we did get a text from people that are doing just that in the States right now. This is from Craig, Aaron and Ellery, who are usually from Rye, but at the moment they are listening to the show driving from the mountains of West Virginia to Kentucky on a scorching summer afternoon, saying that I'm providing the perfect soundtrack. Well, I did provide a perfect little driving song just there. I think that one from, from that Vincent Neil Emerson album. But thanks for tuning in on the other side of the world. Text messages, you can send them through on 0400 03 1067. You can see one here also from Dave Miles added to the gig guide. We'll go through Bernie's big gig guide a little bit later on. But thanks for your text message there as well, Dave. All right, what is the time? 17 minutes after 7. It's 5 feet high and rising on PBS.
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0: All right, we'll step away for a bracket of songs here. Step away from playing favourite songs of 2026 to play some other stuff that came up in the news during the week. And one of those is Billy Bragg and Wilco. I'm going to play a track from that legendary album that came out in 1998, Mermaid Avenue, where they wrote music to the lyrics of Woody Guthrie. And the fact that I'm playing this is because they got together and did a show during the week. It actually happened last Friday as part of the festival that that Wilco organised, Jeff Tweedy organises every other year, called Solid Sound. It happened on the 26th of June, which was last Friday. And Wilco, Billy Bragg and friends got together and performed the songs of Mermaid Avenue. Of course, there's three volumes released eventually, and I think they did most of the first album and a few songs off the other two. And it was the first time that they'd ever done a whole show sort of dedicated to the music, to this music from Mermaid Avenue, which was incredible when you think about it. Although if you have seen that documentary Man in the Sand, you know that when they were making the album, there was a few sort of conflicts of interest between Billy Bragg and Wilco and the band, which seemed to sort of disrupt, and they have performed songs from the album together in the past. Either Billy Bragg's got up with Wilco or Jeff Tweedy's got up with Billy Bragg, and they've done songs from it, but they've never dedicated a whole show to the music that they made of Woody Guthrie's lyrics until now. So it was 28 years in the making. Nora Guthrie, of course, was there, and she said that she'd been waiting 20 years to stand on stage with Billy on one arm and Jeff Tweedy on the other. And, of course, it did finally happen. They even had Natalie Merchant came along to sing her bits on it as well, so it sounded like it would have been a fantastic event to be a part of, as part of that solid sound that Wilco put on every other year. So I thought we'd play a track from the album, the original Mermaid Avenue, and one of the tracks that actually does feature Natalie Merchant, and that's Way Over Yonder in the Minor Key.

Tunes there from a couple of albums that were in the news during the week, and one in the middle there just because it seemed to fit in from that era. Started off there with a track from Billy Bragg and Wilco from the first Mermaid Avenue, the song Way Over Yonder in the Minor Key, featuring Natalie Merchant, and that song a big part of the concert that was put on last week as part of the festival that Wilco organise every other year, I think it happens. It's called the Solid Sound, and it happened last weekend, and it was great that I think it was, the first time that Jeff Tweedy and Billy Bragg had really got together and dedicated a whole show to the music that they wrote to the lyrics of Woody Guthrie. And it was a nice note also from Jeff Tweedy to acknowledge, because of course it was the lineup of Wilco at the time has changed many times since, and I think only John Stirrett is the guy that was in Wilco then that is still in the band. Jay Bennett was an important part of Wilco back in those days, and of course he was involved from being there, and I think right up to Yankee Hotel Foxtrot and bits of Summer Teeth before he left the band in somewhat acrimonious circumstances. And has since passed away. But it was nice to see that Jeff Tweedy acknowledged Jay Bennett during the show, or at the end of the show. He said, I can quote if I can find it here. He said about Jay Bennett that Jay Bennett was a big champion of this project. And I feel like if he was still around, he'd be here. And I really wish that could have happened. That was a quote from Jeff Tweedy. He went on

0: to say that continue to think about him, continue to remember him. Of course, we do remember Jay Bennett, who was such a important part of the early lineup of Wilco. Yeah, so we also heard in there from Kathleen Edwards from her album Failure, which was her debut album. And the song we heard there was called Mercury. She released that album in September 2002. In fact, it was released a couple of times, just a small independent Canadian label initially, Maple Music Recordings, and then the following year by Zoe Records, which brought her to the attention of a wider audience. And I suppose that's also true of what happened to the band that we heard just then, which was Whiskey Town. We heard a demo or a different version, not the one that featured Alejandro Escovedo that you may be familiar with, but a bonus track that's part of the debut album from Whiskey Town called Faithless Street. Excuse me while I break my own heart tonight. And the reason for playing that is that that album is to be released on vinyl for the first time. It came up during the week in news as well, primarily because Caitlin Carey from the band was a bit annoyed about some of the lack of acknowledgement that the members of Whiskey Town were getting in all the publicity around that. Of course, Ryan Adams, the lead singer of Whiskey Town. And, of course, she wants to remember everybody else that was involved in that project. Caitlin Carey, Skillet Gilmore, Steve Grothman, and Phil Wondershear, of course, important members, all members of Whiskey Town at the time, and part of that early lineup. That album, Faithless Street, was originally released on a small record label called Mood Food in 1995, and then a bit of a bidding war happened with the band and the album. It was eventually re-released in 1998 through Outpost Recordings. And the band went on from there for their brief 3 or 4 year blast through the universe until they finally broke up, I think in 2001, when Ryan went off on his solo career. But yes, if you're a fan of Whiskey Town and you're a fan of that album, you can pick it up on vinyl. It's going to be released in the coming weeks. Won't be cheap, of course. It's due to be released on the 31st of July in a big, massive four-side vinyl production. So it includes all those bonus, the original album and all the bonus tracks and some other stuff that they recorded at the time that are called the Baseball Park Sessions will be part of it as well. So there you go. I've got a text message from Marilyn doing that, saying the soccer is almost over. Well, it is over. I've been keeping one eye on it as well. Unfortunately, Australia are out, having gone out on penalties. I think for some reason I always thought it was going to come down to a penalty shootout, and so it did. But Marilyn's saying that she can get out of bed soon and listen properly. So thanks, Marilyn. Thanks for your text message. 0400 031 067 is the text message number.
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And did you listen to Swinging Doors last Thursday? A very entertaining show put on by Ernie. He's playing a whole show dedicated to country music by artists that you don't normally associate with country. A very entertaining show it was. I found I listened to it twice. Listened to it live, and we're listening to it yesterday at work as well once again. So, yeah, if you didn't listen to it live, you want to listen to Ernie's show again, get along to the audio archive, the audio on demand at pbsfm.org.au. And you listen to all those interesting artists who did make country music, although they were probably better known for success in other fields. But a very entertaining show by Ernie. Get along to that one. All right, now we need to thank some of the patrons of the program. And listening back to my own show last week, I realised I forgot to thank some of the patrons of the show. In all the excitement of the End of Radio Festival, and the fact that we had Misty Harlow here in the studio with us, Dave and I forgot. But we'll certainly get through them all this week. And thanks to these people, we've got some new names that have been added to the list after the Radio Festival period. It's thanks to Ben Henry, Bernie from The Gig Guide, Bosco the Staffy, Brad Crummy, C. Hutchie, Catherine Lugbrook, Dave Carmody, David Gowdy, David Zilner, Desmond Huge, Dean Rossetti, Delon Colantino, Dwayne Simiana, Eric Johnson, Evie Ruth the Dog, Grant Perkins, Hank Willems, Jeff Jenkins, Joe Dan and Luna the Cat, Joe Dennis, Julian Barlow, Kevin from Noosa, via Brunswick, Kristen Argus, Len Nabaldi, Les Laver, Lily Nielsen, Marlo and Willa, Matt Hawaii Dragon Oprah, Michelle Clayton, Murray from Upway, Nash the Rad Lab, Neil Marshman, Paul Benveniste, Paul from Parkville, Paul Myersarski, Paul Whitfield, Phil Meddings, Robert Bozza Deacon, Sandra and William, Scotty Bowman, Southside Sounds Live, Stephen O'Leary, The Box Tree Road Crew, Tim Hunt, Tim Jade Green, Wilco, the German short-haired pointer, and Will Zeeble. Also big thanks to our friends for life, Bob Esselmont, Darren Boniface, Jenny Cunningham, John Graham, Justin Rudge, Luxie and Tinsel, Ruth Leonards, and Western Bulldogs Russ. Thanks to all those people for supporting us here at PBS by going above and beyond. And once again, thanks to everybody that signed up to PBS during this year's Radio Festival.

Here's another track by Canadian artist. We were listening to Kathleen Edwards just before. This is Bella White, a new young Canadian on the scene, and she's just released her brand new album. Probably been out for a week or two. The album from Bella White is called A Sign in the Weather, and the song we're going to hear from it is this one called False Start.

That's Cat Clyde with a track from the album she released in March this year, which is called Mud, Blood, Bone. The song we heard there was called Dark Back, her fourth studio album, and it was includes a co-write with Courtney Marie Andrews, and was recorded by a guy called Drew Vandenberg, who's worked with people like S.G. Goodman. So great stuff there from Cat Clyde, who's from London in Ontario in Canada. We saw her here maybe 2 years ago. She came here for the Port Fairy Folk Festival. We started off there with another Canadian artist, Bella White, and False Start was the name of the song from her album A Sign in the Weather. And in between, we heard from the Montvales, Hellbent on Colorado was the name of the song from their album Path of Totality. And they're a band from Knoxville, Tennessee, a duo. Sally Buse and Molly Rolcherson are the Montvales, and that album released in March this year, and certainly one of my favourites of the year. Another one of those bands that when you discover them, you realise that there is earlier music that they have released that you can also go back and enjoy. I think a couple of studio albums prior to that one had been released. And that one released through, I've lost the bit where it says what label put that one out. Doesn't matter. But fantastic music there from the Montvales, which brings us to 9 minutes away from 8 o'clock. You're listening to 5 Feet High and Rising on PBS. Thanks for your text messages. Thanks to 957 saying loving the program this morning. Thanks so much. Well, thanks for your text message. I'm glad you're enjoying it. You can send through a text message to us on 0400 03 1067. Here's Joshua Ray Walker, and he released an album called Ain't Dead Yet, which I think is a reference to the ongoing health issues that he's been having, but he's certainly in a lot better place nowadays. And if you follow him on social media, you can see him doing everything he can to make himself get better. And a great album it is, Ain't Dead Yet, full of optimistic outlook on life, including this song that we're going to hear this morning, which is called Chasing Sunsets.

0: incredible album by Emily Scott Robinson that was released earlier on this year. The album is called Appalachia, and the song we heard there was called Sea of Ghosts. She's from North Carolina, and that album was partly a dedication to the people of that part of the world who suffered a terrible loss during Hurricane Helene back in 2025. The album was recorded by Josh Kaufman from Bonnie Light Horseman at the Dreamland Studios in New York over a five-day burst. She released an album back in 2021 called American Siren and an EP in 2022 that was based around an interpretation of Macbeth and the Three Witches of the Dark Tale, and that one was called Built on Bones. So a very interesting artist is Emily Scott Robinson with that incredible voice, as was the artist we heard before that, Creekbed Carter Hogan. And that was from his forthcoming album that's due out on July the 24th called Peasant's Revolt. And the song we heard there was called Burn, one that was, I suppose, related to two events that Creekbed had witnessed, which was the ongoing fires in the States at the time and the treatment of protesters in the States as well. And first up in the bracket there, we heard from Joshua Ray Walker and Chasing Sunsets, the name of the song from his album Ain't Dead Yet. Brings us to 5 and a half minutes after eight. You're listening to 5 Feet High and Rising on PBS. And here's a message about something that's coming up very soon, Swinging City. And Crispy, who's part of that OB that will be happening, also presents Radio City. He'll be co-hosting that with Ernie. He's going to be coming in here next Saturday on my show around this time next week to actually talk about Swinging City and everything that's going to be happening. But here is the man himself telling us about this upcoming event.
1: 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Swinging City, live to air from the Stingo on Hoddle Street, Thursday, July 23rd. 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
0: Thanks, Karen. And we heard Crispy at the start there talking about Swinging City that's happening on July the 23rd at the Yorkshire Stingo, or kicks off from 1pm on when Radio City starts. So Swinging City, 4 hours of live music. And Crispy will be here next week talking all about that. He'll be coming in around 8 o'clock. But we will talk about the artists that will be playing. One of those is Leah Senior. And I'm going to play a track from her right now. Her brand new album, which was the PBS album of the week last week, Point Road Night, the name of the album. And Leah was in on Down by the River with Lauren on Thursday and had a nice chat about the album and did a wonderful live song in the studio as well. That's another one. If you didn't hear it live or you want to listen to it again, get along to the audio archive at PBS, pbsfm.org.au. And have a listen back to our Down by the River with Lauren and the appearance of Leah Senior. So, yeah, to get us in the mood for Crispy becoming in here next week, let's take a track from Leah Senior right now from Point Road Night. And this song is called Reasonable Rhyme, which is appropriate for this time of the year. Probably would have been more appropriate to play it on the show last Saturday because we were almost, or the week before, when we were close to the solstice, because that's what this song is all about.

0: 20 minutes after 8, 5 Feet High and Rising on PBS. We started off there with local artist Lea Senior, a song from her album Point Road Night. The song we heard was called Seasonal Rhyme, an appropriate tune for this time of the year. And Lea's doing some shows around town later on this month. She'll be playing at the Tote on Saturday the 18th of July. She'll be playing at the Martian Saloon in Dean Marsh on the 25th. On August the 1st, she'll be at the Mozart Hall in Warrnambool. And on the 2nd of August, she'll be at the Bridge Hotel in Castlemaine. Some opportunities to see Lea Senior as she tours her brand new album. And we'll be back to have a look at more things that are happening around town with Bernie's Gig Guide in a moment, but we just need to hear the other, back announce the other songs we were just listening to then. First, after Lea Senior, we heard from Andrew Sarr and the song Your Whisper from American Rough. And really been enjoying that album, the incredible voice of Andrew Sarr. And released through the Bloodshot record label is his album, his debut album, American Rough. And it came out on June the 26th, so last Friday. And just reading from Bloodshot's website, it says the album is a tender, queer, inflected exploration of country and indie folk, raised on classic country and aching ballads. He later found inspiration in jazz and artists like Rufus Wainwright. American Rough reimagines mid-century country pop through a queer lens. It's bold, emotional, and very human. Fantastic album from Andrew Sarr. And we also heard just then from Ryan Bingham, his first album in 7 years. It's called They Call Us The Lucky Ones. And we heard more or less the title track, I suppose. We heard the song there called The Lucky Ones. And that one made with the Texas Gentlemen, which is who are a band in their own right, but also been Ryan's touring band for the last few years or so. And he's enjoyed touring with them so much that he got him in the studio and made that album. Great to have Ryan Bingham back on the scene once again.
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0: Thank you, Bernie. Bernie's on assignment, but we do have a gig guide for this weekend and looking into next week. Thank you, Bernie. And today, the 4th of July, we've got Under the Sea at Desert Highways in Reservoir from 2 p.m. Lenny Owens and Alex Hamilton are playing at Shot Kickers in Thornbury from 2 p.m. Hannah and Jesse Lee's Bad Habits, along with our own Karen Fields. So Hannah and Jesse Lee in duo mode, and Karen Fields are playing at the Merry Creek Tavern this evening from 8 p.m. We've also got Badlanders and Fountain Lakes are playing at Major Tom's in Kyneton, and they're going to be following up the following day at Shedshaker in Castlemaine. That's Badlanders and Fountain Lakes. On Tuesday, we've got the regular Country and Western Ramblers at the Gem. On Wednesday, Drake Milligan is playing at the Corner Hotel in Richmond, and Buck Dancers Choice continue their residency at the Bendigo Hotel next Wednesday. And there is also two-step dancing classes part of that show as well, put on by Isabel, and you can get along and learn some two-step dancing first of all, and then get to practice what you've learnt with Buck Dancer's Choice straight after. And the dancing lessons, they cost $15, although all the music, all the money, I'm sorry, going towards the band. So it's all wrapped up in the one thing. For $15, you get some two-step dancing lessons, and then you get to see Buck Dancer's Choice. That's next Wednesday at the Bendigo. Next Thursday, we've got Dan Brody at the Merry Creek Tavern, launching his brand new semi-spoken word album, and also Honky Tonk Thursday is happening at the Rooks. And then something that we'll probably speak about again next Saturday, the 11th of July, the Americana Assembly is happening at the Union Hotel with Jeremy Beggs, Nathan Seeks, Ellie Mack and Fleur Weber, which would be a great long to get along to if you can. Thanks to Bernie for providing us with the gig guide each and every week. And we might also, while we're doing some talking, is thank some more of the patrons of the program. And here's the music that goes along with the talking. And we'll thank our former patrons, who are as follows. Oh, yeah, of course, the one we needed to add it to the gig guide as well was the text we got earlier from Dave Miles solo playing today, the 4th. Of July at Big Earl's Roadhouse Barbecue at 273 English Street, Port Melbourne from 5 till 8. That's free entry. That's Dave Miles solo. Thanks very much for that one. All right, our performer patrons are Al Backstrom, Andrew Wood and the Bad Boy Sugar Band, Clint Wilson, Cosmic Cowboy and the Incognitos, Craig Kelly, Didgeridoo Mojo for Gordo, Fleur Weber, who signed up during the week. Thanks, Fleur, and you can catch her next Saturday as part of that Americana Assembly. Hammond Robinson, Hard Peanut, John Park, Joyce Pressure, Karen Fields, Karen McDonald and the Western Ears, Les Thomas, also renewed during the week, Libby Willems, Little Face, Love and the Weather, Luella Payne, Matt Campbell and the Ravens, Maytown, Misty Harlow, guest on the show last Saturday, Ramshackle Records, Raoul McClay, Rutland Kane, Shaky Stills, Stella Delamanchino, Steve Jury, The Northwest Grifters, The Smith and Western Jury, and Waylon Joyce. 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And our friends for a decade are Adrian Saronic, Alina Brown, Andrew Pollock, Biff Barramundi, Captain Morgan the Kelby, Country Mick, David Evans, Dermot McCain, Elizabeth McIntosh, Jane Lacey, Jean Rook, John Doyle, John Llewellyn, John Scalzo, Lauren Bieber, Luke Chambo, Lyndon Otway, Matt Vince, Peter Cole, Ronnie Lamb, Rumpelstiltskin, and Stephen Curtis. Thank you to all those wonderful people. And once again, thanks to everybody for your support throughout this year's Radio Festival period. It is greatly appreciated.

All right, let's get back to... we started off the program listening to a couple of the tracks from Charlie Crockett from the brand new album, which was originally released for a brief few days back in May before it was pulled from all the streaming services. He's managed to wrestle back control of that album. It's now released on the Austin Outpost... no, I can't remember the name exactly of the album, the label that it was released under. But it has been released in full now. Regained control of the album, he has. He said that he would release it on July the 3rd, and it came out. This is the brand new album, Clovis, and it's available once again on all the streaming services. So I was going to play a song from that album and also from some of the label mates that he's got now as well, some people that are also signed to this the label that this album Clovis is now on. So let's take a listen to a

Atlantic Outpost, that's the name of the label that the Charlie Crockett album Clovis has been re-released under. The label's home to other like-minded artists such as Sturgill Simpson and his outfit Johnny Blue Skies. And this is a track from their latest album.

0: coming up this July at Eddie Castle, Brunswick. Scarlet Fever, Tim Scanlon and Manu Okabu, Matt Malone and the Holy Spirits, Gabrielle Vargas, Troy Wilson, The Winfield Road Experiment, Howling Walsh, Tony J. King, Amen Ahel, Basement Spaceman, Blue Mode and Nagomi. 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

15 minutes away from 9, 5 feet high and rising on PBS. Andrew's taking over with Jazz on Saturday at 9 o'clock. We started off there with another one from the new one from Charlie Crockett. Well, we can call it new because it's been re-released. Originally released in May, lasted a few days before it was pulled due to a dispute with his record label, although he's managed to wrestle back control of the album and has re-released it under the out through the Atlantic Outpost record label. And re-emerged on the streaming services, etc. yesterday. Did that one from Charlie Crockett, Clovis, named after the town in New Mexico where it was recorded. It was recorded in the studio, Norman Petty Recording Studios, which is a studio used back in the 50s and 60s. It's now a music museum. It was a place where Buddy Holly and the Crickets and Waylon Jennings and that kind of people recorded. I was saying all this at the start of the program, actually. And Charlie Crockett was the first person to record in that studio for 20 or 30 years. The album produced once again, as previous Charlie Crockett records have been, by Shooter Jennings. The Hallelujah Trail was the name of the song that we heard from Clovis. And then we followed that up with two now label mates of Charlie Crockett's. First of all, Johnny Blue Skies, which is the band that Sturgill Simpson is in now, with the name that he records under. And that's from their second album, I believe, I think, called Mutiny After Midnight. And the song we heard there was called Don't Let Go. And we also heard from Willow Avalon, who's also put out her album, which is called Pink Pocket Pistol, on that Atlantic Outpost record label as well. Willow Avalon, who is the daughter of Jim White. Jim White from Searching for the Wrong Eyed Jesus fame. And Cardinal Sin was the name of the song. And yes, that was Jason Isbell singing along there with Willow. And finally, just then, we heard from our very own William Alexander with a Slim Dusty tune there called Horse and Hobble Days from his latest album called Along the Boundary Line. And that one made with some of Australia's best country, finest working country musicians, it says here. And William Alexander, who channels a timeless classic country sound that has been shaped by working for many years on farms and stations across New South Wales. The real deal is William Alexander. All right, so thanks to a couple more text messages. One from Pasquale asking about maybe will I be speaking to Andrew Farris. Well, I haven't got any plans on that one there, Pasquale, but I'll certainly investigate that one. But thanks for your text message. 0400 03 1067 is the text message number. We've got a few more minutes of the show to go, and I thought we'll spend a lot of the show today looking at favourite releases of 2026, and we'll look forward to the second half of 2026 by playing some songs now from some artists that have got albums coming out very soon and have already got some songs for us to listen to, including this first artist here, John R. Miller, who's album is due out in a couple of weeks. It's called The Great Unknowing. It's due out on July the 17th, and this song's called Tollbooth.

Finishing off the program this morning with some new releases, some things that are coming out. They're looking forward to coming out very soon. Spent a lot of the show looking at favourite tracks so far in 2026, and we've got some more to look forward to in the next 6 months. We heard, first of all, from John R. Miller, Tollbooth, from his album The Great Unknowing, due out on July the 17th. And then two artists on the Garhole record label. First of all, Angela Autumn, Mountain Stream, the name of the song from her album Believer. It's due out on September the 11th. And just then to finish off, Two Runner, the song Burnout from their album Porch Light, which is due out on August the 28th. They're a band from Oregon and led by Paige Anderson and Emily Rose. All right, that's it for me this week. Thanks for listening. Thanks for your text messages. Thanks again to everybody who signed up during this year's radio festival. And I'll be back again next Saturday. My special guest in the studio after 8 o'clock will be the one and only Crispy. We're here to talk about Swing City, which is coming up very soon as part of Leaps and Bounds. Coming up in about 30 seconds, it will be Andrew with Jazz on Saturday. Bye for now.

Good morning. You are listening to Jazz on Saturday with me, Andrew Young. Thank you to Miles for his program, 5 feet high and rising. And to our friend, Charlie, with his new album, Charlie Crockett and Cletus. Can't wait to hear more of that next week. I am so happy to be able to read out these names. We've got so much more to say on this topic. We've got some great new names to read up about people who've signed up right at the very end, getting in before the cutoff on Tuesday to go into the running for some great prizes. Now, as well as membership, Nick Jarman of North Fitzroy has made a great donation, as has Brian Burrell of Q. Thank you so much for that. Melissa Ferris of Jan Jack, a proud member. Alan Matonti of Warren Wood, proud. Also, the Wiles family of Torquay. Sheila Hodgson of Dunolly is passionate. Liz Hunnikins of Glen Iris, proud. And there's more to read out throughout today's program. Now you can get in touch with today's program and me. 0400 03 1067 is the SMS number. 0400 03 1067. And of course, you can ring Curtis if you'd like to talk to an actual real life human. 8415 1067 to talk to him. 8415 1067.

maybe that's going to give you a little bit of a clue what to expect for the next 2 hours. During Radio Festival, May the 26th landed. May the 26th was my best friend's birthday in high school, but also Miles Davis's birthday. Born 100 years ago. While we were doing all the Radio Festival business, I thought, you know what, we should do a show looking at the music of Miles Dewey Davis III. And there was another one after him too, the fourth. I've got a lot of books on Miles Davis. And I had a read through some of them are hilarious. He's a man that has inspired many authors to opine on his skill and creativity. This book I have by Bill Cole gets everything wrong. Born on May the 5th, 1926, Taurus. Well, Miles Davis would never stop talking about being a Gemini. That was a big part of his identity. So it's important to get the birth date correct. Leonard Feather, maybe the first biographical writing of Miles Davis for his Jazz Encyclopedia, put him down as May the 25th. Which a lot of people copied after that, but it is the 26th that day. And we're mainly going to be talking about the music of Miles Davis as opposed to the life. There are many books, websites, a couple of hagiographical motion pictures that you can watch. You're not going to learn much, but you'll get entertained, that's for sure.

get some fights, mama. It's gonna be the end of me and you. I went to Chicago to see the stockyards there. It was like Mother Hubbard's cupboard, all broken down in bed.

Rubber Legs Williams. And that's the first recording you can hear Miles Davis playing on. The track, Pointless Mamba Blues. Herbie Fields plays the tenor on that one. Rubber Legs Williams didn't really have rubber legs, if there are any children listening and are concerned. He had normal legs made out of the same stuff yours and mine are made out of, but he was a dancer, and so they called him Rubber Legs because of his dancing styles. Miles Davis was born in Illinois, in Alton, but grew up in East St. Louis, Illinois, across the river from St. Louis in Missouri. Very well off, and that served him well in his early decades of life, coming from a family that was able to support him, support his dreams, and support his lifestyle. His dad was a dentist and owned property. His dad spoilt the boy. He was a little prince. He was interviewed and said that Miles loved hunting, fishing, horse riding. He could do anything. As a dentist, he had many patients, one of whom suggested that Miles learn the trumpet, Elwood Buchanan, which he did. And he was also able to afford lessons from symphony players, the man Gustav being one of them. And the East St. Louis trumpet sound that was something much talked about in the 30s and 40s. Clark Terry, an East St. Louis trumpeter who Miles looked up to as a young man, was a big influence. And they all used the same mouthpiece, this mouthpiece that was quite flat and deep in the cup. A brass mouthpiece by a company called Heim. Talk to a brass player about mouthpieces. It's not as boring as you think. It's the most important part of the instrument. And he was advised very early on to play without the vibrato, which was very popular at the time. His teacher said, you're going to get old anyway and start shaking, so don't. I'm not going to encourage you to do it now. But there was a lot of friction at home. His mother wanted him to go into a more respectable classical style of playing, as he just wanted to play in bands. He tried to leave home a couple of times to go and tour with them. One of the groups, Tiny Bradshaw, offered him $60. But he had to stay in school. Unfortunately for him, he didn't stay in school for very long. Let's have a listen to this.

That was Miles Davis. Of course, we're hearing Miles Davis pretty much entirely today. The first track, Billy's Bounce, that was his second recording, 1946. I'll read you something from the first review that Miles Davis ever received. It starts off talking about bad taste and ill-advised fanaticism. This is from Downbeat. The track says, the review says, only Charlie Parker, who is a better musician and deserves more credit than Dizzy, saves these from a bad fate. The trumpet man, whoever the misled kid, plays Gillespie in the same manner as a majority of kids who copy their idol do, with most of the faults, lack of order in meeting, and complete adherence to technical acrobatics. I think the solo from Billy's Bounce is maligned in that review. I think Miles Davis is terribly maligned in that review. And that's probably where he got his animus towards music critics from. After that, Charlie Parker Quintet, My Old Flame. Now, as a teenager, Miles Davis, started to earn $85 a week, which is the equivalent in Australian money. I'm obsessed with this. $2,500. $2,500. Not recording, not touring, just playing in a local band most nights of the week. $2,500. It is staggering. This is when he was 16, so that would have made it 1942. Now, he eventually left to go to Juilliard Music School, left East St. Louis. And he's spoken disparagingly of Juilliard Music School, but he got to learn with some orchestral trumpet players, work on his theory, and at night, while in the clubs writing down Charlie Parker's solos on matchbook covers, he could go in the next day and work out the chords in the practice room. So it's not entirely true that he got nothing from Juilliard, but his main reason for being in York, of course, was to follow up on the contacts that he'd made as a younger man. Luckily or unluckily, depending on how you look at it, Charlie Parker had nowhere to live and so stayed in his apartment. He was getting $50 a week from his dad. Money that, as I said, would stand him in good stead during the needy times. He was always able to fall back on his wealth and privilege. Privilege that is comparative. A black man's privilege is nothing like a white man's privilege, and all black musicians experienced racism and violence throughout their lives and careers. Now, as well as Clark Terry, one of Miles Davis's main influences was a guy called Freddie Webster. There's not a lot on Freddie Webster. I don't think I've played him before on the show, but I'm going to play some now. Let's have a listen.

So that's Freddie Webster on trumpet with Frank Sokolo on tenor. The track, Reverse the Charges. Like a lot of Miles Davis's contemporaries and fellow musicians, he died very young, age of 30, in Sonny Stitt's hotel room. Sonny Stitt it was, I think, who told Miles Davis, hey, you should go and check out this guy, Charlie Parker. I think you'd like him. Well, there's a lot of recordings, early Miles Davis recordings with Charlie Parker. I've played a couple, and it's there for you to enjoy. I've got something coming up next for you. He also worked in some big bands with people like Billy Eckstine, Clark Terry's big band. He recorded with them too. This is a track he did with Illinois Jacquette, his big band.

Starting off, Illinois, Jacquette. His big band, For Europeans Only, the name of that track. Followed by the Coleman Hawkins All-Stars. Coleman Hawkins on tenor, Miles Davis, trumpet. J.J. Johnson playing the trombone solo in that one. Max Roach, the drums. Hank Jones, piano. Maybe Tommy Potter, maybe Curly Russell on the bass. Followed by the Miles Davis All-Stars. All three of those tracks recorded in 1947, June, July, August, around that time. In the All-Stars, a man who I think was listed on the session as Charlie Chan, but you know him as Charlie Parker, playing the tenor. John Lewis, piano. Nelson Boyd, the bass. Max Roach, the drums. You are listening to Jazz on Saturday with me, Andrew Young, your friend. Here are some more friends. George Katsikas of Eltham became a passionate member. Rob Richardson of Lurg, proud. Robert Burke, renewed as a performer. Jennifer Salisbury has become a performer member, as has Fiona Burnett. Thank you very much. Karen Mott of Sunbury, passionate. These people have signed up just in time to go into the running for the great prizes that we've had on offer here for, well, May and June, half of May, half 6 weeks. Thank you again. We are very grateful for your support here at PBS. We couldn't do it without you.

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1: We're now going to thank the performer members of Jazz on Saturday. Keep us going. Adrian Reeves, Anthony Baker, Bay Street Brass, Blue Mode, Chris Maunders, Fiona Burnett, Jerry Canali, Horns of Leroy, Jake Mason Trio, Jennifer Salisbury, Joel Trigg, John Scurry, Jumbalumba, Lowdown Big Band, Melba Big Band, Michelle Nicole, Mo Joe, the Morty Alec Jazz Orchestra, Nevin the Blues, Retro Beats, Robert Burke, the Beatnik Preachers, the Jazz Harbingers, the Sauce, and the Whoop-Dee-Doo Review. If you would like to become a performer member, well, all you need to do is call 841-51067, talk to Curtis, he'll take you through it, nice and gentle, nice and easy, or you can go to pbsfm.org.au. And while I have you here, Leah Sparks has just become a member from Faulkner Jazz on Saturday, plus a donation check. Thank you so much for that, Leah Sparks. Now, 1948 comes along. Miles Davis renews his acquaintance with Gil Evans. I think you know where I'm going with this. He was working with the Claude Thornhill Band, as was Jerry Mulligan. Lee Konitz was playing in that band. He started writing some things with John Lewis. You know where I'm going with this, don't you? Well, I'm going to play something from Claude Thornhill. Not from the pen of Claude Thornhill, from the pen of Charlie Parker. But it's the Claude Thornhill Band. Check it out.

Adam Rudiger, the Frenchman, is here. He's going to pre-record an interview with some other Frenchman. They'll be talking French, enjoying the French lifestyle. Maybe they'll be talking about the Tour de France, which starts today. Are you excited about that? Starts in Barcelona. Beautiful scenes of the Sagrada Familia. Have you been there? I've been there. My God. I hope I go there again. Anyway, that's why you tune in to Jazz on Saturday, to hear about Frenchmen, hear about French jazz, French bicycle racing. We just love it French here at Jazz on Saturday. They call me... I won't tell you what they call me. We heard Claude Thornhill on the piano. Gil Evans arranged that Donnelly, that version of Donnelly. Lee Konitz was on the alto saxophone, followed by Tad Dameron. He, Lenny Tristano, they had a whole thing. Lee Konitz was part of the Tristano cabal. Cult. Actually, it's probably more of a cult than a cabal. I've had a few emojis sent in to Jazz on Saturday. That's very nice. Very nice. They use emojis a lot in my office. And anonymous jazz messengers. Enjoying the older jazz. You've come to the right shop for older jazz, my friend. That's true. That's what you get here at Jazz on Saturday. Older jazz. Presented by an older man. A much, much old man. Didn't used to be, but, well, I am now.

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Now, before I talk about what you just heard and what you're hearing underneath me, I should say Donna Lee. Miles Davis claims authorship of Donna Lee. Said it was just an accident that it was put out under Charlie Parker's name. Gil Evans says it was actually Tiny Khan. Tiny Khan was a drummer who was not a tiny man. Let's just get that sorted out, all right? This often happens with songs associated with Miles Davis. We can get into that a little bit later, perhaps. Now, the album I'm playing is called The Birth of the Cool. Like all the music you've heard so far, it wasn't recorded as an album. There weren't any albums then in those days. The microgroove recording system had yet to be developed. The petrochemical industry that was so important in the Second World War was just starting to release many of the products it had developed for the military. Shellac was vital for the war effort, so it was very difficult for records to be pressed on that material in the United States and, of course, in Europe. So this new material called vinyl became available, along with other interesting plastics like rayon, nylon, like a particular kind of polymer called mylar that every single drummer from about 1955 onwards has used for their drum heads. Not every, there's a company up in New South Wales making kangaroo heads that sound very warm and very nice. But yes, plastics, Benjamin, plastics. So we're not in the vinyl times yet, we're still in the shellac times. The Birth of the Cool sessions were recorded over a few different dates and weren't to be released for quite a few years after. At that point, it was no longer relevant, really. As far as Miles Davis was concerned, he is a player and a musician, arranger, composer, call him what you like, but he always moved forward. He's certainly not interested in music from 6 years ago. Now, these sessions are legendary because of the names of the players. Like I said, you've John Lewis, Jerry Mulligan, Gil Evans, Denzel Best, he wrote a track, Move, he wrote that one, I think. Just an incredible group of musicians putting out a very strange type of chamber jazz. They played together maybe twice, I think, and played this material. Then that was it. That was it. Imagine that. Imagine you put out an album and you play it once or twice and never again. And the people that you record it with disappear. Because you probably know this. This is really before bands, like the way you and I think about bands. The same sort of four or five people recording together for a number of years or decades, depending on your band. People get together for a recording session or for a job or maybe even a tour, and then they go on doing their own thing, their own separate ways. And we can talk a little bit about that when we get into the Miles Davis groups of the 50s. We are still in 1949. This is an essential album. You can buy it as an album now, and it's called The Birth of the Cool on Capitol. It's definitely the essential Miles Davis album. I've had it since I was in high school, and it never ceases to bring delight to my ears. I'm going to play the last thing he recorded with Charlie Parker. When was it? 1951? I'm not sure. Let me just check. You don't mind if I just check, do you? I do have a book which has all the recordings in the back in the discography. This is the Ian Carr biography of Miles Davis. This is very good. You can get it, I'm sure. I've got a couple of copies of it, so I'm sure you can get one. There's also Jack Chambers wrote, I think it's Jack Chambers, I'm sure it is, a two-volume, excellent biography. These are musical biographies. There's not much about his home life. There's not much about the things that trouble listeners to Miles Davis, about his behaviour. There's not much about his children or his wives. These are musical biographies. Anyway, as I was...
hoping to say and do. Let's just get into it, and I'll tell you later all about it. How about that?